NCIFM, the spirit of Manitoba, Travis Tritt, kagisinigam ut modern day Bonnie and Clyde. 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Ego Cree phrase of the week agimachitak. Kapune panik kapune megi sigak kantutawa na Rodney Foster. Nobody wins with the Cree Hour and CIFM.

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And CIFM, the spirit of Manitoba, Alcherny, Spanish two-step. Sinigati, and you got to see how to see how to see how to see how to see how to see how to see how to see how to see how to see how to see how to see how to see how to see how to see how to see how to see how to see how to see how to see how to see how to see how to see how to see how to see how to see how to see how to see how to see how to see how to see how to see how to see how to see how to see how to see how to see how to see how to see how to see how to see how to see how to see how to see how to see how to see how to see how to see how to see how to see how to see how to see how to see how to see how to see how to see how to see how to see how to see how to see how to see how to see how to see how to see how to see how to see how to see how to see how to see how to see how to see how to see how to see how to see how to see how to see how to see how to see how to see how to see how to see how to see how to see how to see how to see how to see how to see how to see how to see how to see how to see how to see how to see how to see how to see how to see how to see how to see how to see how to see how to see how to see how to see how to see how to see how to see how to see how to see how to see how to see how to see how to see how to see how to see how to see how to see how to see how to see how to see how to see how to see how to see how to

0: rephrase of the week agi matsi tayak kegonet kemunen nimoni kiski sina sai pitot ngia gono magagi a kotaku sige gagagi utia toskaniak na mama mituneni ten ma pita ma ago gatin tuto ano Elvis Presley guitar man uta Cree Hour and CIFM.
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0: And CIFM, the spirit of Manitoba, Ryan Kaplan, Gagisiagutisa Pega, Red River Jig. Is in Igatenu. I go. Oh, no, you see it in a tutawaka, Tommy Wynette. They call it making love. Is in Igatenu, Gavini, come out. You're going to sum again and tutame, Cree Hour, and CIFM.
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0: Hi, I'm Pete Smith. My friend Philip Kay shares a thought today on Compass Point from Luke 4, verse 40. When the sun was setting, he, Jesus, laid hands on every one of them and healed them. It had been a busy day for the Lord in Capernaum. He had performed miracles of healing in both the synagogue and Simon Peter's house, and now the day was drawing to a close. Yet there were still more demands on his time from the gathered crowd. He neither sent them away nor healed them en masse, but gave personal attention by laying his hands on each one of them. How wonderful it is to have a personal Saviour who cares and works in our individual circumstances too. It's still not too late to come to him in faith and experience the Master's tender touch and know the forgiveness of your sins today.
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She turned every head in town. She was built and fun

0: Hey, what are you up to this Saturday morning?
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1: 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Really? 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
1: 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What's the jackpot?
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0: Saturday, July 4, 10 a.m., your chance to win $500,000 by playing bingo. It's the NCIFM Mini Loony Pod Bingo this Saturday at 10 a.m. $500,000 on the line. If you bingo on a lucky loony number and in fewer numbers than anybody else, it's a tall order, but it's a big prize. 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That's all right. For $3 for a card, that's okay. Even the blackout prize, $1,900 and 49 or fewer numbers, that second chance game, it's all to the good if you're winning, right? Even the consolation prize, $1,500. 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

0: badminton, beach volleyball, canoe, soccer. 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

0: Saturday, July 4, 10 a.m., your chance to win $500,000 by playing bingo. It's the NCIFM Mini Loony Pod Bingo this Saturday at 10 a.m. $500,000 on the line. If you bingo on a lucky loony number and in fewer numbers than anybody else, it's a tall order, but it's a big prize. Again, $500,000 could be yours. If you are the winner of that NCIFM Mini Loony Pod Bingo, the consolation prize is $7,200 if you don't complete your pattern on one of those special lucky loony numbers. That's okay. $7,200? That's all right. For $3 for a card, that's okay. Even the blackout prize, $1,900 and 49 or fewer numbers, that second chance game, it's all to the good if you're winning, right? Even the consolation prize, $1,500. 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

0: From the National Newsroom of the Canadian Press, I'm John Kennedy. Alberta Premier Danielle Smith is pitching a new bitumen pipeline to the BC coast, just hours after Prime Minister Mark Carney announced a deal with British Columbia to make it possible. Smith and Carney stood together in Calgary to announce Alberta has formally submitted a proposed route for the West Coast oil pipeline, which would deliver more than 1 million barrels of oil a day to Asian markets. Smith calls the project a transformational opportunity that neither Canada nor Alberta can afford to miss. The proposed route would closely follow the existing Trans Mountain pipeline, running from Bruderham, northeast of Edmonton, to the southern BC coast. Carney says the route will make the most sense and promises businesses certainty to build, while BC Premier David Eby has signaled his province won't fight the proposal in court. The leaders of Canada and the Philippines have signed an agreement on energy, natural resources, labor, and tourism.
1: Prime Minister Mark Carney hosted Philippine President Ferdinand Marcos Jr. in Vancouver. The agreements they signed are meant to boost economic activity between the two countries. They include a memorandum that seeks more protection for Filipino workers in Canada and more labor mobility. The two leaders reinforce their shared priorities and their hope for a bilateral trade deal. Jason White, the Canadian Press.
0: Meanwhile, BC Premier David Eby says the joint federal-provincial plan to possibly buy 2,000 unsold condos will allow for the province to provide people with cheaper and faster access to affordable housing. The province and Ottawa have faced harsh criticism that the program is just a bailout for developers. It's a claim that Eby has rejected repeatedly. Eby says the unsold condos would eventually be sold and flipped in the real estate market.
2: These condos will be purchased, and so we're seeking to purchase a small number of them to make them available for affordable housing at a price we could not build them for and on a timeline we could not deliver them on. I would like the opportunity to actually launch this program.
0: Mark Carney has also defended the plan, saying the condo buy-ups will only take place if it makes sense and if there's flexibility on how affordable housing is delivered in BC. Search crews are hoping that calmer waters will help locate a charter fishing boat that sank off the coast of Richmond, BC. Six people are missing and presumed dead after the vessel went down on Sunday in the Strait of Georgia. Recovery teams are using sonar to search waters up to 180 meters deep. Police say difficult conditions have slowed the operation, but a slack tide could improve the search. And a rare copy of the U.S. Declaration of Independence has been found by the U.K. National Archives. A volunteer found the copy while sifting through papers from a captured U.S. ship. Researchers have identified the document as a rare early copy of America's founding document, printed just days after the original was signed in 1776. It is one of just 11 original copies of the so-called Exeter printing of the Declaration.

migration that are known to exist, and the only one identified from outside the United States. This is the Canadian Press. In sports, Gonzalo Ramos scored in stoppage time with a header as Cristiano Ronaldo, who had earlier converted a penalty kick, watched from the bench as Portugal defeated Croatia 2-1 in Toronto. The game ended in controversy as Croatia thought it had tied things up 2-2 in the very last moments, but offside was called as VAR ruled no goal. Croatia fans threw bottles on the field and whistled in protest. Jake McCarthy drove in 4 runs, Mickey Moniak had 2 RBIs, and finished in a triple shy of a cycle, with the Colorado Rockies beating the Miami Marlins 14-4 to split their 4-game series. McCarthy and Moniak both homered, while Moniak went deep for the 3rd straight game. Shakira Austin had 21 points and 9 rebounds as the Washington Mystics beat the Atlanta Dream 81-76. The Mystics finished with 31 field goals and 27 turnovers. Atlanta has lost 4 straight games, all of which were on the road. From the Canadian Press, I'm John Kennedy.

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I gotta thank the Lord for all he gives. Family, friends, and days like this. Chilling on the deck down by the

0: From the National Newsroom of the Canadian Press, I'm John Kennedy. Alberta Premier Danielle Smith has pitched a new bitumen pipeline to the BC coast just hours after Prime Minister Mark Carney announced a deal with BC to make it possible.
1: Smith and Carney stood together in Calgary to announce that Alberta has formally submitted a proposed route to Carney's Major Projects Office. The line would follow closely along a route already traversed by the Trans Mountain Pipeline. The pipeline would run from northeast of Edmonton to the southern BC coast, delivering more than 1 million barrels per day to tankers and then on to Asian markets. Bill Graveland, The Canadian Press, Calgary.
0: Canadian and Filipino leaders have signed agreements on energy, natural resources, labor, and tourism.
2: Prime Minister Mark Carney hosted Philippine President Ferdinand Marcos Jr. in Vancouver. The agreements they signed are meant to boost economic activity between the two countries. They include a memorandum that seeks more protection for Filipino workers in Canada and more labor mobility. The two leaders reinforce their shared priorities and their hope for a bilateral trade deal. They aim to have that concluded by the time Carney heads to Manila for a summit in November. Jason White, The Canadian Press.
0: The BC Nurses Union says it's starting targeted job action as it aims for a new contract. Union President Adrian Gear says nurses will stop working non-essential overtime and performing non-nursing tasks like processing doctors' orders and answering phones as they start the first phase of job action. Gear says the union doesn't plan to withdraw labor during the phase to minimize impact on patients.
3: Our hope is that this will apply pressure on the employer and will not in any meaningful way, disturb patient care or disrupt it.
0: The Health Employers Association of BC says talks to reach a new deal will resume next week. Flooding in Saskatchewan has forced more communities to declare states of emergency, with one First Nation having evacuated some residents. The Saskatchewan Public Health Agency says 11 communities issued alerts over the past week following torrential rainfall. The agency's Tyler Harrison says 9 people from the Côté First Nation northeast of Regina were forced to flee the community.
4: If need be, we do have staff available for communities to help as well, for boots on the ground. But basically, we do have people in place to help navigate the process for these communities.
0: Other communities dealing with flooding in the province's central east region include Kenora, Kamsack, and Norquay. Not everyone is happy about Taylor Swift and Travis Kelce's plan to

By the knot at New York City's Madison Square Garden. A city permit says a full street closure is expected near the Manhattan Arena as crews set up multiple entrance and drive-through tents. One of the owners of the restaurant across the street calls it ridiculous and worries about losing business during street closures. This is the Canadian Press. In sports, Gonzalo Ramos scored in stoppage time with a header as Cristiano Ronaldo, who had earlier converted a penalty kick, watched from the bench as Portugal defeated Croatia 2-1 in Toronto. The game ended in controversy as Croatia thought it had tied things up 2-2 in the very last moments, but offside was called as VAR ruled no goal. Croatia fans threw bottles on the field and whistled in protest. Jake McCarthy drove in 4 runs, Mickey Moniak had 2 RBIs, and finished in a triple shy of a cycle with the Colorado Rockies beating the Miami Marlins 14-4 to split their 4-game series. McCarthy and Moniak both homered while Moniak went deep for the 3rd straight game. Shakira Austin had 21 points and 9 rebounds as the Washington Mystics beat the Atlanta Dream 81-76. The Mystics finished with 31 field goals and 27 turnovers. Atlanta has lost 4 straight games, all of which were on the road. From the Canadian Press, I'm John Kennedy.

Devil went down to Georgia. He was looking for a soul to steal. He was in a bind because he was way behind and he was willing to make a deal. When he came across this young man sawing on a fiddle and playing it hot, and the devil jumped up on a hickory stump and said, "Boy, let me tell you what. I guess you didn't know it, but I'm a fiddle player too. And if you'd care to take a dare, I'll make a bet with you. Now you play pretty good fiddle, boy, but give the devil his due. I bet a fiddle of gold against your soul because I think I'm better than you." The boy said, "My name's Johnny, and it might be a sin, but I'll take your bet, and you're gonna regret, 'cause I'm the best as ever been."

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And he pulled the bow across the strings and it made an evil hiss. And then a band of demons joined in and it sounded something like this.

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And he laid that golden fiddle on the ground at Johnny's feet. Johnny said, "Devil, just come on back if you ever want to try again. Because I told you once, you son of a gun, I'm the best there's ever been." He played, "Found a mountain, run, boys, run. Devil's in the house of the rising sun.

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0: From the National Newsroom of the Canadian Press, I'm Rob Westgate. Prime Minister Mark Carney and Alberta Premier Danielle Smith announced a new proposed pipeline route that would virtually mirror the existing Trans Mountain Path, carrying Alberta bitumen to the southern BC coast. Smith says by delivering more than 1 million barrels a day to tankers and then to Asian markets, the plan will pay dividends to anyone who gets on board.
1: The profits from this pipeline will generate billions in revenues over the coming decades for the provincial and federal governments and will enrich Indigenous communities that choose to partner with us. And speaking of oil royalties, Alberta's government is also finalizing another agreement with the federal government and the Oil Sands Alliance to significantly expand oil sands production.
0: Carney says consultations will begin immediately with First Nations communities. Over to Manitoba now, where Premier Wab Kanu says federal help is needed after touring flood hit areas in the province. He says he has made the request for assistance and is still talking with federal officials. Kanu says locals have been struggling as they deal with recurrent flooding.
2: I can tell you, having just gotten back from Swan River, people are frustrated. There's a lot of emotion.
0: The flooding forced Swan River to evacuate parts of the town and then led to the shutdown of the emergency department in the city of Dauphin. Nurses in British Columbia are starting targeted job action that includes a ban on non-essential overtime and non-nursing duties as they aim to get a new deal with the province. The union issued a 72-hour strike notice on Monday after its members voted to reject a tentative contract deal bargained with the provincial health employer in May. BC Nurses Union President Adrian Gear says the job action is meant to put pressure on the employer and not to disrupt patient care.
3: We know that where we are right now in terms of, you know, not having an agreement has created some additional uncertainty for patients. You know, that is unfortunate. And you know, we do appreciate the understanding and the support that the public is giving us.
0: The BC Nurses Union is legally classified as an essential service. And the Provincial Labour Relations Board has set out minimum staffing levels to ensure patient care and to allow emergency services to continue. And finally, overseas, where the death toll is continuing to rise following a Russian attack on Kyiv early Thursday morning. At least 27 people were killed and more than 100 others hurt, according to Ukrainian officials. Reporter Britt Clennett was in Ukraine when the attack unfolded, but has since left the country.
4: After hearing the warnings from President Zelensky the night before, many Ukrainians, they were preparing for this, you know, this kind of large-scale attack from Russia. Now, dozens of people are still injured, including two children, others missing, possibly trapped under the rubble of one of the strike sites.
0: And finally, speaking of rubble, rescuers in Venezuela have pulled a 43-year-old security guard alive from a collapsed basement 8 days after a pair of deadly earthquakes. This is the Canadian Press. In sports, starting off with some World Cup action, Switzerland has advanced to the round of 16 after posting a 2-0 win over Algeria at BC Place. The Swiss will next face the winner of Friday's round of 32 match between Colombia and Ghana on July 7th in Vancouver. Calgary Stampeders quarterback Vernon Adams Jr. threw 6 touchdown passes and rushed for 1 in a 58-36 win over the visiting Toronto Argonauts in the Stampede Bowl. Adams tied the franchise record for touchdown passes in a single game. Over to the MLB now, where Bryce Miller took a no-hitter into the 7th inning and the Seattle Mariners edged the Los Angeles Angels 1-0 to finish a 3-game sweep. Cal Raleigh coaxed a bases-loaded walk with 2 outs in the 6th to force home the only run of the game. And finally, in some WNBA action, the Dallas Wings beat the Connecticut Sun 86-83. Canadian Alea Edwards had 11 points for Connecticut. From the Canadian Press, I'm Rob Westgate.

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Now I'm gonna wait here a few more minutes, and if it don't come back to me, you guessed it,

0: From the National Newsroom of the Canadian Press, I'm Rob Westgate. Canada is getting a new pipeline to the West Coast. Announced yesterday by Prime Minister Mark Carney and Alberta Premier Danielle Smith, the new project will run from northeast of Edmonton to the southern coast of BC, delivering more than 1 million barrels per day to tankers and then onto Asian markets. Carney says the proposed route, which will match the Trans Mountain pipeline, makes the most sense because the line already exists and serves as a gateway to the world's fastest growing markets.
1: This is more than just an accord. It's also an approach that gives certainty to our businesses to build. Canada and Alberta will be equal partners in this project. As I said, meaningful ownership stakes available for Indigenous communities. We'll also benefit from Indigenous contracting and employment alongside funding to strengthen that capacity.
0: Alberta Premier Danielle Smith says the profits from this pipeline will generate billions in revenues over the coming decades for the provincial and federal government and will also enrich Indigenous communities who choose to partner with them. Now over to Manitoba, where Premier Wab Kanu says federal help is needed after touring some flood-hit areas in the province. He says he made the request for assistance on Wednesday and is still talking with the federal officials. Kanu says locals and first responders in the Swan River Valley could use some relief.
2: The idea is to get some more boots on the ground. You got homeowners who are stressed out and have been pulling all-nighters. You've got frontline service people, first responders. We just talked to some folks from the wildfire service on our way out at the airport. So people have been going hard for day after day.
0: The flooding forced Swan River to evacuate certain parts of the town and then led to the shutdown of the emergency department in the city of Dauphin. Now onto the international stage with a remarkable story of survival. 8 days after two earthquakes in Venezuela led to the collapse of buildings, rescuers managed to pull a 43-year-old security guard out alive from the rubble of a complex. He was in the basement and was able to stay alive thanks to a pocket of air in his workstation. Rescuers managed to make contact with the man over the weekend, passing him water and nutrients through a narrow shaft until he was pulled out to safety. Los Angeles County Deputy Chief Chris Ollander was part of one of the international teams to help with the rescue.
3: This was a three-story residential apartment building over a subterranean garage, and our victim was trapped in a guard tower two stories below grade, and there was a neighboring high-rise building that was leaning into the building that we were working on.
0: Nearly 3,000 people have been confirmed killed in the disaster. And finally, Maritimers are being told to prepare for a couple of days of high temperatures and humidity. A big heat wave that began earlier this week in Ontario and Quebec is making its way east. Environment Canada yesterday reporting the Fredericton International Airport was the hottest location in the country for parts of yesterday afternoon, hitting temperatures of around 34 degrees Celsius. This is the Canadian Press. In sports, starting off with some World Cup action, Switzerland has advanced to the round of 16 after posting a 2-0 win over Algeria at BC Place. The Swiss will next face the winner of Friday's round of 32 match between Colombia and Ghana on July 7th in Vancouver. Calgary Stampeders quarterback Vernon Adams Jr. threw 6 touchdown passes and rushed for 1 in a 58-36 win over the visiting Toronto Argonauts in the Stampede Bowl. Adams tied the franchise record for touchdown passes in a single game. Over to the MLB now, where Bryce Miller took a no-hitter into the 7th inning and the Seattle Mariners edged the Los Angeles Angels 1-0 to finish a 3-game sweep. Cal Raleigh coaxed a bases-loaded walk with 2 outs in the 6th to force home the only run of the game.

And finally, in some WNBA action, the Dallas Wings beat the Connecticut Sun 86-83. Canadian Alea Edwards had 11 points for Connecticut. From the Canadian Press, I'm Rob Westgate.

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From the National Newsroom of the Canadian Press, I'm Rob Westgate. Alberta Premier Danielle Smith has pitched a new bitumen pipeline to the BC coast just hours after Prime Minister Mark Carney announced a deal.

0: with BC to make it possible.
1: Smith and Carney stood together in Calgary to announce that Alberta has formally submitted a proposed route to Carney's Major Projects Office. The line would follow closely along a route already traversed by the Trans Mountain Pipeline. The pipeline would run from northeast of Edmonton to the southern BC coast, delivering more than 1 million barrels per day to tankers and then on to Asian markets. Bill Graveland, The Canadian Press, Calgary.
0: Meanwhile, an expert on Asia says the Philippine president's visit to Vancouver shows Canada's four-year-old Indo-Pacific strategy is starting to bear fruit. Prime Minister Mark Carney and Philippine President Ferdinand Marcos Jr. signed agreements during yesterday's visit on energy, natural resources, labor, and tourism. Asia-Pacific Foundation Vice President Vina Najabula says the Philippines is looking to Canada for oil, gas, and nuclear technology. While Carney and his predecessor Justin Trudeau had visited Asian leaders abroad, Najabula thinks that those leaders coming to Canada highlights their country's interest in what we have to offer. Canadians continue to hop on board airplanes even as ticket prices remain well above last year's levels.
2: Travel search platform Kayak says domestic economy airfares stood 11% higher in late June than a year earlier, while international fares were comparable year over year. Air Canada and other major North American airlines have said demand going into peak travel season is proving resilient despite geopolitical instability in parts of the world. Travel expert Barry Choi says as long as demand holds steady, airlines have little incentive to lower their fares despite fuel prices coming back down to earth. Michelle Zedekian, The Canadian Press.
0: Tragedy has struck overseas. Officials in Pakistan say an overcrowded passenger bus went out of control and fell into a ravine, killing at least 40 people and injuring 8 more. They say the vehicle was carrying its own passengers and the passengers from another bus, which had broken down. The accident happened in the southwestern corner of the country. Unfortunately, such crashes are common due to poor road conditions, inadequate enforcement of traffic laws, and unsafe driving practices. And finally, Switzerland has defeated Algeria 2-0 at BC Place, meaning the European team will return to the stadium for a third time next week for Vancouver's final act as World Cup host. BC native and Swiss fan Hans Schranz says it was meaningful for him to be able to watch his team play twice in his home province.
3: It's sad that Vancouver is kind of at the close of their portion of the World Cup, but you know what, just the opportunity to have so many games here, and I'm really proud of how Vancouver did everything in hosting.
0: Switzerland will take on the winner between Colombia and Ghana in the round of 16 match at BC Place on Tuesday at 1 p.m. This is the Canadian Press. In sports, Switzerland has advanced to the round of 16 at the World Cup after posting a 2-0 win over Algeria at BC Place. The Swiss will next face the winner of Friday's round of 32 match between Colombia and Ghana. And whoever the Swiss face, they'll be staying in the lucky confines of Vancouver's stadium with a game set for July 7th. Over to the CFL now, where Calgary Stampeders quarterback Vernon Adams Jr. tossed for 6 touchdown passes and then rushed for another one as part of a 58-36 win over the visiting Toronto Argonauts. Adams tied the franchise record for touchdown passes in a single game, which was held by 4 other men, Peter Lisk, Doug Flutie, Jeff Garcia, and current coach and general manager Dave Dickinson. And finally, over to the MLB, where Nathan Eovaldi weathered a 3-run Detroit uprising after taking a no-hitter into the 5th inning as the Texas Rangers beat the Detroit Tigers 10-4. Eovaldi matching a season high with 9 strikeouts in the contest. From the Canadian Press, I'm Rob Westgate.

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Across the waters, we are thinking of you. Stolen generations happened there too. Across the border, we are thinking of you. Stolen generations happened there too.

0: From the National Newsroom of the Canadian Press, I'm Rob Westgate. The new West Coast oil pipeline Alberta has been promoting will have a familiar route and a familiar operator. The provincial government has submitted its application to the Federal Major Projects Office for the million barrel a day pipeline. And instead of a northern route, as Premier Danielle Smith had earlier said she preferred, the pipeline is largely going to follow the path of the existing Trans Mountain pipeline to southern BC. The Crown Corporation that runs Trans Mountain is set to take the lead on building the new one as well. Trans Mountain CEO Mark Mockey admits the private sector has had a rough history of trying to build new pipelines in this country.
1: This is really why public-private partnership really works, is it'll help clear, I think, people's uncertainties about what's it like to build in Canada now.
0: The submission package says the estimated price tag could run north of $43 billion. Meanwhile, Premier Smith says the new pipeline will pay dividends to anyone who gets on board.
2: The profits from this pipeline will generate billions in revenues over the coming decades for the provincial and federal governments and will enrich Indigenous communities that choose to partner with us. And speaking of oil royalties, Alberta's government is also finalizing another agreement with the federal government and the Oil Sands Alliance to significantly expand oil sands production.
0: Prime Minister Carney says consultations will begin immediately with First Nations communities. The Calgary Stampede kicks off this morning with its annual parade through downtown. The event, which runs until July 12th, attracts over a million people a year. The attendance

0: last year was $1.4 million, but Joel Cowley, the Stampede CEO, says it's hard to consider how many when you consider things like the weather.
1: Well, unfortunately, we can't control that. And I often get asked, what's your attendance goal? I don't have an attendance goal. I never set an attendance goal because there are elements, particularly the weather, that are outside of our control. The broader economy is outside of our control. How will consumers react?
0: Cowley says the economic impact of the Stampede is roughly $389 million a year. The Greater Toronto Area continued to see higher home sales last month compared with a year ago, even as new listings slowed.
2: Home sales activity was up 9.4% year over year in June, while new listings were down. The region's real estate board says the average selling price fell 3.9% to $1.06 million. The board says there was a marked improvement for activity in the second quarter after a slow start to the year, and it expects both accelerating sales and more competition between buyers in the second half, which could push prices higher. Michelle Zedekian, The Canadian Press, Toronto.
0: And finally, some good news for eligible Canadians who will find a bit more cash in their bank accounts starting today as quarterly payments begin for the federal Liberals' boosted affordability benefit known as the Canada Groceries and Essentials Benefit. This is the Canadian Press. In sports, Switzerland has advanced to the round of 16 at the World Cup after posting a 2-0 win over Algeria at BC Place. The Swiss will next face the winner of Friday's round of 32 match between Colombia and Ghana. And whoever the Swiss face, they'll be staying in the lucky confines of Vancouver's stadium with a game set for July 7th. Over to the CFL now, where Calgary Stampeders quarterback Vernon Adams Jr. tossed for 6 touchdown passes and then rushed for another one as part of a 58-36 win over the visiting Toronto Argonauts. Adams tied the franchise record for touchdown passes in a single game, which was held by 4 other men, Peter Lisk, Doug Flutie, Jeff Garcia, and current coach and general manager Dave Dickinson. And finally, over to the MLB, where Nathan Eovaldi weathered a 3-run Detroit uprising after taking a no-hitter into the 5th inning as the Texas Rangers beat the Detroit Tigers 10-4. Eovaldi matching a season high with 9 strikeouts in the contest. From the Canadian Press, I'm Rob Westgate.

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6: All right, here we go for all the bacon.

0: From the National Newsroom of the Canadian Press, I'm Rob Westgate. The new West Coast oil pipeline Alberta has been promoting will have a familiar route and a familiar operator. The provincial government has submitted its application to the Federal Major Projects Office for the million-barrel-a-day pipeline. And now, instead of a northern route, as Premier Danielle Smith had earlier said she had preferred, the pipeline is largely set to follow the path of the existing Trans Mountain pipeline down to southern BC. Mark Mackey, the CEO of the Crown Corporation, is declining to say exactly what percentage of the line that the entity would hold.
1: As far as our role, we're there really as the developer, I would say, you know, the project manager, and then eventually the operator, because the system will integrate really well with our legacy pipeline.
0: The pipeline would run from Bruderheim northeast of Edmonton to a terminal in Delta, BC, just south of Vancouver. If you happen to be in downtown Calgary this morning, it will be very hard to miss all the cowboy boots, hats,

0: horses and belt buckles as the kickoff of the Calgary Stampede begins. The celebration of the Western way of life generally attracts over 1 million visitors each year. Scooter Corrick, Vice President of Client Services for North American Midway Entertainment, is from Calgary, and he joined the Midway when he was just 17.
1: You know, I like it so much because every day I get to wake up and help entertain 100,000 people. What's wrong with that job? You know, we're bigger than Taylor Swift. Taylor Swift only gets 60,000 people into a stadium, and we get 100,000, so that's the thrill of all of this.
0: The Stampede is set to run until July 12th, and visitors' credit cards are already raring to go.
2: The 10-day salute to cowboy culture begins with a parade through downtown and features pancake breakfasts, corporate shindigs, and daily rodeo competitions. The MasterCard Economics Institute looked at last year's spending data and estimates the festival generated an 18% uplift for local businesses compared to a no-stampede baseline. Restaurants saw the biggest bump with a 29% rise in spending, while retailers also saw a lift the day before the event as folks look to rustle up last-minute hats, boots, and other Western duds. Michelle Zedekian, The Canadian Press.
0: Months after the tragic mass shooting in Tumbler Ridge, B.C., police in Manitoba say a 16-year-old boy has been arrested after allegedly posting a video of himself threatening to livestream a shooting. RCMP say they arrested a teen in St. Teresa Point First Nation in the province's north on Wednesday. Investigators say they seized 4 unsecured firearms and ammunition. The boy has been charged with uttering threats. And finally, on the international stage, Interpol has named the suspect in the Monaco bombing that reportedly targeted a Ukrainian tycoon with links to Russia. It has identified 39-year-old Anastasia Berezovska as the subject of the police force's red notice. This is the Canadian Press. In sports, starting off with some World Cup action, Switzerland has advanced to the round of 16 after posting a 2-0 win over Algeria at BC Place. The Swiss will next face the winner of Friday's round of 32 match between Colombia and Ghana on July 7th in Vancouver. Calgary Stampeders quarterback Vernon Adams Jr. threw 6 touchdown passes and rushed for 1 in a 58-36 win over the visiting Toronto Argonauts in the Stampede Bowl. Adams tied the franchise record for touchdown passes in a single game. Over to the MLB now, where Bryce Miller took a no-hitter into the 7th inning and the Seattle Mariners edged the Los Angeles Angels 1-0 to finish a 3-game sweep. Cal Raleigh coaxed a bases-loaded walk with 2 outs in the 6th to force home the only run of the game. And finally, in some WNBA action, the Dallas Wings beat the Connecticut Sun 86-83. Canadian Alea Edwards had 11 points for Connecticut. From the Canadian Press, I'm Rob Westgate.
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1: Manitoba, welcome to Friday, July 3rd.
2: What?
1: 7 minutes after 6. Oh, it's my sister's birthday.
2: Whoa.
1: Happy birthday, Mia. I know you're not up. But at least I wished you a happy birthday. I didn't forget.
2: Good morning, Mia.
1: Today we're picking the
3: winner.
1: Tickets. Yeah, the winner.
3: For the Tier 1 tickets, the Country Jam?
1: Yeah.
2: Oh,
1: we're
2: going to
1: do that. We're going to call you. If you qualified, we're going to call you this morning after 9.
3: Will it be Thompson? Will it be St. Laurent? Will it be Winnipeg? Will it be Lockport, Grand Rapids? They're all on the list. Not only that, we have Rock and Thunder, Jordan.
1: Oh, my goodness. Look at that. 2 tickets to Rock and Thunder. Is that 2 pairs?
3: That's 2 different pairs.
1: Oh, good. Excellent. So we'll be giving tickets away to Rock and Thunder not once, but 2 times.
3: Oh, yeah. JJ Wild, Hail Storm, and oh, Theory's Grace, and even the deadliest ever Motley Crue. Sorry, I just...
1: Every time you do this, you have to say it like that.
3: Bro, they are the epitome of deadliness. Have you watched The Dirt yet? You have to watch The Dirt to understand fully how deadly Nikki Sixx is, Mick Mars, Tommy Lee. Holy heck. Anywho.
1: I'm going to try.
3: Because you're not a rock girl.
1: I am not a rock girl, yeah. No. I'm not a rock girl.
3: But do you like tight pants and big hair?
1: That sounds okay.
3: That's
1: I
3: all
1: never
3: about
1: had
3: it.
1: An appeal for that look, though. Just joking.
3: Good morning.
1: Oh, boy, Manitoba. Here we go.

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2: Good morning, 6:25. This morning we have two sets of Rocking Thunder tickets. It's going down tomorrow, whoa, Princess Auto Stadium. So we're going to give away one set right now, and we are doing trivia about the bands that you're going to see, which is Motley Crue, which of course is the headliner. I always want to say JJ Crew.
3: Crew? Because it's Motley Crew?
2: I guess so. And J. Crew, the clothing store?
3: Oh, right. It's JJ Wild.
2: Yeah, JJ Wild. Hailstorm and 3 Days Grace.
4: Yeah, 3 Days Grace. They've changed their singer already a few times, so it's very interesting to see the kind of sound that they have. They're actually really good now.
2: Yeah, I kind of liked them. Like I said, when I did pop radio, CHR, we played a lot of 3 Days Grace, so I got used to them. That's about as rocky as I got.
4: Oh, yeah.
2: Except Metallica. I do like some Metallica.
4: Oh, yeah. You like your Unforgiven. Yeah, yeah. Adam Gontier is the singer of 3 Days Grace. That's right.
2: All right. So here we go. One of these groups, or maybe even two, have siblings in the band.
4: Okay.
2: Is it JJ Wild, Hailstorm, 3 Days Grace, or Motley Crue? Call us up, 204-788-1055. Toll free, 1-877-624-8255.

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1: Good morning. Just ahead of the weather at 6:29 on our NCI lines, we got Mel. Good morning to you.
2: Oh, good morning.
1: Happy Friday. Okay, so we want to hook you up with these tickets to Rock and Thunder. It's going down tomorrow at Princess Auto Stadium. The question about one of the bands, or maybe two, this morning is, they have siblings in the band. Which is it? Is it J.J. Wild, Hailstorm, 3 Days Grace, or Motley Crue?
2: Motley Crue.
3: Sorry.
1: All right, moving on. Hey, good morning. Who's this?
4: Wilson.
1: Hey, so what do you think, Wilson? Which of these bands have siblings? Is it J.J. Wild, Hailstorm, 3 Days Grace, or Motley Crue?
4: 3 Days Grace.
1: Yeah, you got it.
3: Actually, yeah.
1: It's also Hailstorm as well. Both of them. So, yeah, you got those tickets. You're going.
4: Okay,
1: hold on.
3: Jordan, you made that way too easy.
1: It's early.
3: So?
0: Jordan Knight and Davey Gott on NCIFM. The spirit of Manitoba
1: weather. 6:31, let's have a look at your southern forecast. Dauphin in the Parkland, mainly cloudy, 30% chance of showers with a risk of a thunderstorm this afternoon. You do have a bit of fog hanging around this morning. 21 is your daytime high. Mainly cloudy tonight, 30% chance of showers and a risk of a thunderstorm, low of 14. Blood Vein, you've got some clouds, 23 is your high. That humidity making it feel more like 28. UV index sitting at 7, which is high. Partly cloudy tonight.

0: with a low of 13. Brandon and the Westman, you've got clouds, 70% of showers, and a risk of a thunderstorm today. You'll hit a daytime high of 20. Mainly cloudy tonight, 40% chance of showers, and a risk of a thunderstorm tonight with a low of 15. And right here in Winnipeg, we're getting clouds today with a 40% chance of showers and a risk of a thunderstorm this afternoon. 23 is our daytime high. Humidex making it feel like 28. UV index sitting at 7. Mainly cloudy tonight with a low of 15. Your northern forecast coming up at 7.
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1: Good morning, 6:46. Time for a little morning minutia. So when it comes to cooking, what do you think the most used spices in Canada?
2: A spice?
1: Yep.
2: Oh, I have no idea what's a spice. What is, I don't know, is ginger a spice?
1: Yeah.
2: Ginger spice?
1: But not ginger. Peppercorns.
2: What?
1: Peppercorns.
2: What's a peppercorn?
1: It's what pepper's made from.
2: What?
1: So there's little peppercorns and then you grind them up and it becomes pepper.
2: Oh, that's what those things are in the cupboard. I'm wondering what.

0: those were.
1: Yep. Some people use them whole. Some people grind them up and use them as pepper, and then you can have coarse or fine pepper from it.
0: Okay, peppercorn.
1: So what do you think is the second?
0: I don't know, garlic? Is that a spice?
1: Well, that's interesting. They say worldwide, peppercorns,
0: yeah,
1: cumin, and garlic are the top three.
0: Oh, wait, so garlic is a spice.
1: But here...
0: cumin?
1: Mustard in Canada. Mustard comes in second.
0: No, wait, is that really? Wait, what?
1: Because of mustard seed. You're thinking of the mustard in the bottle.
0: Yeah.
1: Yeah, mustard seed.
0: Mustard seed?
1: Yeah.
0: Oh my God, what is this now? Mustard
1: That's
0: seed.
1: That's the more you know. And this one's Googling.

0: Time for your Manitoba Road Report. We're looking at the streets of Winnipeg this morning to see what is happening. And with it being this early, everybody just slow down. Everybody's still waking up. You never know what's going to happen. Winnipeg drivers be driving. Nothing, though, this morning for local intersections. Though, if we head to Manitoba Highways, a slew of closures in and around the Parkland area. That is all around Swan River and north of Dauphin and near the Saskatchewan border. Looks like we're seeing another closure here of Highway 221. This road is going to be closed. Highway 221 from Rosser to Highway 334. Culvert installation happening through there. As well, happening in the north, I believe, let's see if that's still up there. The Lynn Lake and Flin Flon area, Lynn Lake area is still closed off, as well as the Highway 493 off of Leaf Rapids is closed as well to South Indian Lake. No matter where you are on those highways, adjust your speed to the roadway conditions. And if you are traveling on highways this morning, visit MB511 to make sure that you don't run into any of those closed roads. That'll do it for your Manitoba Road Report.
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0: The federal government is extending its latest helping hand with its boosted affordability benefit. Eligible Canadians will begin receiving their quarterly payments today, including a 25% boost for the next 5 years to what was previously called the GST-HST credit. Earlier in June, a one-time payment worth 50% of the benefit's annual value was issued. Alberta Premier Danielle Smith's push for a new pipeline to the BC coast and Asian markets has seen her join forces with Ottawa, Trans Mountain, and Pembina Pipeline. However, the project faces a major hurdle: tense relations with Indigenous groups. First Nations and the Alberta government have been locked in a year-long feud over a duty to consult when it comes to a potential referendum on Alberta leaving Canada. And it is giddy-up time in Calgary as the city gets set to celebrate another season of Stampede. From the Canadian Press, I'm Rob Westgate.
1: Hi there, Manitoba. I'm Garth Hilderman. I call out the Mini Loony Pot Bingo every Saturday morning here on NCIFM. 10 o'clock is when that happens. 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

0: Good morning, 2 minutes after seven. Time for your northern forecast. Thompson and the Norman region, you've got some sunshine, then a mix of sun and cloud by the afternoon. 26 is your daytime high. Partly cloudy tonight with a low of 12. Heading over to the Paw Ocean and Flin Flon. Sunny this morning, then a mix of sun and cloud with a 30% chance of showers in the afternoon, hitting a daytime high of 22. Partly cloudy tonight with a low of 14. Churchill, you've got some local smoke hanging around this afternoon. It's sunny with a high of 23. Clear tonight, local smoke, low of 8. And Island Lake region, mainly sunny. 22 will be your daytime high. Few clouds tonight with a low of 16. Your southern forecast coming up at 7:30.
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0: NCI, Legendary Country, and more. So this is the big weekend. Big, big weekend. Taylor Swift, Travis Kelce getting married. You know, there was rumors that it was going to be at Madison Square Garden. Everybody thought that was just like a red herring to throw us all off the track, right? That it's not going to be at Madison Square Garden. It is at Madison Square Garden.
1: Well, it matches, right? There are the biggest people in the world right now.
0: And so

the venue is going to be transformed into a fairy tale castle. Like, this is like full on production going on here. No phones allowed. You have to keep your phone either at your hotel room or in your car, but

0: You can afford it. And no gifts. Absolutely no gifts. We talked about this earlier that they don't want no gifts. And every invitation was is watermarked. So you can't just like try to walk in. And security is up the yin yang.
1: I would imagine so, right? These are the biggest names in the world. I mean, you take the biggest music stars in the world along with one of the biggest football stars in the world.
0: I think this is probably the biggest wedding, like celebrity wedding, since George Clooney.
1: George Clooney.
0: Yeah, when he had his wedding, it was like a big deal.
1: Gosh, I must have missed that. I thought you were going to say like princess or something like that. I know those ones get pretty extravagant too.
0: Yeah, that's true. Yeah, but
1: royalty.
0: Celebrity weddings. I guess they're celebrities as well. But yeah, so it's this weekend. It's tomorrow.
1: Tomorrow. 2-day wedding going on. Gosh, I wish it was like televised or something.
0: I think that should happen.
1: All right, because people are curious. They want to see their favorite people get married.
0: I want to see the fairy tale castle.
1: That sounds so cool.
0: Right?
1: I mean, well, if you're Taylor Swift, you can basically make anything happen, right?
0: Yeah, you know enough people and the two of them have enough money. So hence the no gifts. Like, what do you get for a couple that's worth $2.19 billion?
1: You'll give them the number to Friends on Friday.
0: Oh, that's the perfect gift. Let's just get it on into them.
1: Travis is going to smooch Taylor so hard.
0: That's what's happening or not happening on Friends on Friday tonight. What do you got coming up at 7:15?
1: Oh, a chance to make some mukluks and beating?

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2: Good morning, 7:15. Before we get to the moccasin making, one other thing, detail about Taylor Swift and Travis Kelce's wedding.
3: What?
2: Is supposedly, now this again is rumored, because you think if she's having this fairy tale wedding with a castle being built and everything, that's a lot of money, right?
3: That is.
2: And they can afford it. Supposedly, rumors have it, that they also donated $26 million to charity.
3: Oh.
2: So. There continues the fairy tale.
3: A drop in the bucket.
2: It truly is, but at least they did something, you know, having this lavish wedding, but they did give back.
3: Oh, so. Yeah, so it's not like so they just were
2: I guess
3: like...
2: So people won't be on their case.
3: Deaf ears or whatever.
2: Yeah. All right, moccasins, you want to make them?
3: Yeah.
2: You can.
3: First Fridays is back with the Story Boot School. Now, this is through Manitoba, who built all the mukluks and all the gauntlets, everything you see at the forks that they sell there. They do this Story Boot School to make sure that anybody who wants to have access to creating their own moccasins or handmade creations, that it is free and it is accessible. So that was part of Manitoba's thing, is that they wanted to give back these skills to the people. So it's completely free, and they do this once a month. And so today's First Friday event is all about that First Friday beading circle, and they learn how to do different projects each month, whether it be like a moccasin or even a gauntlet and stuff like that, or even just basic little beading stuff. So if you're interested, all you got to do to register is info@storyboot.ca, pretty much. And then what are we still going to give some tickets away later, bro?
2: Yeah.

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0: In sports, Switzerland has advanced to the round of 16 at the World Cup after posting a 2-0 win over Algeria at BC Place. The Swiss will next face the winner of Friday's round of 32 match between Colombia and Ghana. And whoever the Swiss face, they'll be staying in the lucky confines of Vancouver's stadium with a game set for July 7th. Over to the CFL now, where Calgary Stampeders quarterback Vernon Adams Jr. tossed for 6 touchdown passes and then rushed for another one as part of a 58-36 win over the visiting Toronto Argonauts. Adams tied the franchise record for touchdown passes in a single game, which was held by 4 other men, Peter Lisk, Doug Flutie, Jeff Garcia, and current coach and general manager Dave Dickinson. And finally, over to the MLB, where Nathan Eovaldi weathered a 3-run Detroit uprising after taking a no-hitter into the 5th inning as the Texas Rangers beat the Detroit Tigers 10-4. Eovaldi matching a season high with 9 strikeouts in the contest. From the Canadian Press, I'm Rob Westgate.
1: Hi there, Manitoba. I'm Garth Hilderman. I call out the Mini Looney Pot Bingo every Saturday morning here on NCIFM. 10 o'clock is when that happens. 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
3: Good morning, 7:31. Let's have a look at that southern forecast. Dauphin in the Parkland region, mainly cloudy, 30% chance of showers, risk of a thunderstorm this afternoon, bit of fog hanging around this morning. 21 is your daytime high, UV index at 6. Mainly cloudy tonight with a 30% chance of showers and a risk of a thunderstorm. Tonight, a low of 14. Blood Vein, you've got clouds with a high of 23. Humidex, 28. UV index sitting at 7. Partly cloudy tonight with a low of 13. Brandon and the West Mend, you've got clouds, 70% chance of showers and a risk of a thunderstorm. High of 20 today. Mainly cloudy tonight with a 40% chance of showers and a risk of a thunderstorm. Low of 15. And right here in Winnipeg, we'll get clouds. We'll get some showers. Risk of a thunderstorm this afternoon. 23 is our daytime high with that humidity feeling like 28, UV index sitting at 7. Mainly cloudy tonight with a low of 15. Your northern forecast coming up at 8.
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Turn it up some. All right, boys. This is her favorite song. You know that, right? So we play it good and loud. She might get up and dance again. Oh, she put her beard down. Here she comes. Left, left, and left, right.

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6: Good morning. 7:45. All the players are in the house. It's time for a little morning minutia. Oh, no. See, look at that. That's the morning minutia bed. Sorry. It's time for the groaner face-off.
7: Oh, is that what that is? Oh, my gosh. Yeah. No, you're totally right.
6: You're totally by the music. Look at that.
7: Oh, yeah. Here. Okay. Wait. Let me adjust. Here.
6: That's hilarious how I just went by the music.
7: Oh, what? Muscle reflex.
6: All right. If you're joining us for the first time, every Friday right around this time, we do the Groaner Face-Off. It's three jokes and one hot, sexy mama judge. Her name is Binky. Good morning, girl.
3: Good morning. Good morning, everyone. Happy Friday, Manitoba.
6: And the players, as per usual, local comedian Northern Hillbilly. What's up, sir?
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6: All right, Northern Hillbilly, start us off.
8: Hey, Binky, to the person that stole my glasses, I'll find you. I have contacts.
3: I was going to say how.
7: Okay, oh, okay.
6: That's kind of cute. I like that. Okay, got what you got?
7: Binky.
3: Yes.
7: So, my buddy went on a blind date the other day.
3: Okay.
7: And he said to him, he says, just so you know, your blind date is expecting a baby.

0: So he said, I actually felt pretty stupid showing up to the restaurant wearing nothing but a diaper.
1: Oh. Dear God. Oh, the images in my head.
2: And stone-faced Garth over there didn't even crack a smile on either of those jokes. He is either in the zone or was not entertained.
3: Gonna need your help on this one here, Jordan.
2: Okay.
3: Knock, knock.
2: Who's there?
3: Owls.
2: Owls who?
3: Yeah, that's right.
0: What?
2: They do.
1: What?
2: You're not wrong. Shall we do it again?
3: I guess so. Knock, knock.
2: Who's there?
3: Owls.
2: Owls who?
3: Yeah, that's right.
0: What?
2: Okay, you try it, Davey. Do it with Davey. Maybe he'll get it. Maybe we have to say
3: okay.
2: it.
3: Okay. Knock, knock.
0: Who's there?
3: Owls.
0: Owls. Who?
3: Yeah, that's right.
1: Oh! Owls who?
0: Oh, like yes. a statement.
1: Oh, my goodness. That one hurt me a little bit.
0: Whoa.
1: Do you get it? Do you get it, Davey?
0: Yes, I do. Finally.
1: I don't like that.
2: Well, we guess you're not winning,
3: I
2: Garth.
3: Guess not, no.
2: Okay, so Adam, Northern Hillbilly and Davey Gott, who's got it?
1: I like Hillbilly. Yeah. It was cute, and I understood it right away, Garth.
2: Well, congratulations, Northern Hillbilly.
4: Well, thank you. Thank you, Vicky. I guess you saw that joke coming.
2: Oh, but a bump.
1: Not a blind baby date.
0: Come on now.
2: All right, guys, hold on. We're going to do some roads here.
5: NCIFM Road Report.
0: Yeah, I should have went with the other one. Hey, Jordan.
2: Which was?
0: Scientists say that 70% of the Earth is covered by water. Yet none of it is carbonated, so that's all the proof you need that the Earth is flat.
2: That's good. I like that. I liked the other one, too. I think your delivery was better when you practiced it.
0: Always, though, right? I need to not deliver the joke until it's time.
2: Right? I think maybe that's the catch right there. Because you always, the first time you deliver it, we practice off air, right? And usually you nail it.
0: Yeah. Yeah, I made it longer when I told Binky.
2: All right, what's going on in traffic?
0: Roadways in the city are clear. Nothing's causing you any delays. But if you're on Manitoba highways, you got to plan your drive because there are road closures upon road closures. Near the city, Winnipeg Highway 221 is going to see some culvert installation out of the city. Parts in and around the Duck Mountain Provincial Park, as well as Dauphin, going to be lots of closures there. In the north, Leaf Rapids Highway 3, or rather 493, is going to be closed, as well as once you hit the Hughes Lake up towards Lynn Lake on that Highway 391, rather, that is going to be closed up as well. Check out your Manitoba Highway Systems at mb511.ca.
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Good morning. It's 8 o'clock. I'm Garth Hilderman, and this is NCI Network News. The Federal Minister of Emergency Management saying they have received a request for aid from Manitoba following widespread flooding. Eleanor Olszewski saying the request came in Thursday morning and that the governments are working together to assess conditions on the ground. Premier Wab Kanu, he was touring the flood-hit communities of Dauphin and Swan River yesterday, saying more boots on the ground are needed. The only medical care center in Dauphin had to close as a result of flooding. Swan River was dealing with rising water levels for the second time in less than a month. If you woke up to a bit more money in your account, it could be the federal government's boosted affordability benefit. Eligible Canadians will start receiving quarterly payments today from the Canada Groceries and Essentials Benefit. The benefit, formerly called the GST credit, it's aimed at lower-income households. Recipients already received a one-time June payment worth 50% of the annual benefit, and quarterly payments will be boosted by 25% for 5 years. Annual amounts vary by marital status and the number of children, ranging from a few hundred dollars to more than $1,000 per family. Travel still on the minds of many Canadians, despite airline ticket prices remaining sky high. Kayak, the travel search platform, saying domestic economy airfares were 11% higher in late June than a year earlier, and international fares were comparable year over year. Major North American airlines, including Air Canada, saying demand ahead of the peak travel season remains resilient, this despite geopolitical instability in parts of the world. And a three-armed spacecraft rocketing its way into orbit this morning. Its mission? To rescue a NASA telescope named SWIFT. It's in danger of re-entering Earth's atmosphere. A Pegasus rocket blasted off from the belly of a modified airplane high above the Marshall Islands in the Pacific, putting the accompanying spacecraft, dubbed Link, on course to reach and capture NASA's SWIFT Observatory in about a month. That's your news on NCI. News at the top of the hour, sports at half past. Your northern weather forecast is on the way. Hi there, Manitoba. I'm Garth Hilderman. I call out the Mini Loony Pot Bingo every Saturday morning here on NCIFM. 10 o'clock is when that happens. If you want to play, I want to let you know that you can get your bingo cards online. 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Here you do that. We send them right to your house.

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1: The Spirit of Manitoba weather.
2: Good morning. 3 minutes after 8, it is time for your northern forecast. Thompson in the Norman region, you've got some sunshine. By the afternoon, it's a mix of sun and cloud for you. You'll hit a daytime high of 26. Partly cloudy tonight with a low of 12. Over in the Paw Ocean and Flin Flon, sunny this morning, then a mix of sun and cloud with a 30% chance of showers this afternoon and a high of 22, humidex 25. Partly cloudy tonight, low of 14. Churchill, you've got some sunshine, a bit of local smoke hanging around this afternoon. 23 is your high. Clear tonight, local smoke and a low of 8. And Island Lake region, mainly sunny. 22 is your daytime high. Tonight, a few clouds with a low of 16. Your southern forecast coming up at 8:30.
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0: NCI, Legendary Country, and more. 7 minutes after eight. Still got a pair of tickets for Country Jam. No, Rock and Thunder.
1: Rock and Thunder. That is the ever deadliest, hardcore, biggest, deadliest, biggest, hardcore red band in the world, Motley Crue.

0: But this morning, Country Jam, Tier 1 seats, we're going to pick the winner after 9 o'clock. So if you qualified with us, we're going to be calling you.
1: Oh, that's so fun. I'm honestly looking so forward to Country Jam. It's like

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2: What?
1: 50% of people do this on the weekend.
2: 50%
1: of... I was going to do a different one.
2: Oh, that's funny. 50% of people do this on the weekend.
1: Yeah.
2: I would probably say get mad. When am I going to wake up? Ugh. Why is the weekend over?
1: 50% of people do this on the weekend. No. Not get mad. Incorrect.
2: Okay.
1: We're going to post it up on our Facebook page. You can sound off there. But we love when you call us up at 204-788-1055, toll free. 1-877-624-8255. Because, yeah, you'll get that certificate if you get it right. But when you call up, if you don't get it right, you get a big ol'...
2: Wrong!
1: 50% of people say they do this on the weekend. What do you think?
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1: It's Jerry. How you doing?
2: Good, Jerry. Good to hear from you. So what do you think the answer is? 50% of people do this on the weekend.
1: They wish it was Monday so they can listen to the morning show with Davey and Jordan.
2: Ah, you got it right. Absolutely.
3: Oh, smarty pants. But not the answer. Wrong.
1: Okay. Have a great day, guys.
2: Okay, bye.
3: Bye, Jerry.
1: Good morning, Jordan.
2: Hi, Nathan. So what's your answer this morning?
4: Okay, I'm sitting with my two sons. I'll give Davey the opportunity to give us a triple wrong here, so, okay?
2: Okay, all go right. For it.
4: Mine is, watch your vehicle.
3: Okay.
4: My son is sleeping.
3: Yeah.
4: And my son is getting faster.
3: Oh. Wrong, wrong, wrong.
2: Triple wrong. Thanks, Nathan.
4: Thank you. Bye.
3: Bye.
2: Hi, good morning. Who's this? Hello there, giver. So what do you think? 50% of people do this on the weekend.
4: Well, it's always time to pay the bills.
3: Fred McKay, the Paskanagi, and
2: And he's going to clap back.
3: He said, don't get mad.
2: Well, you know when he's speaking Cree that you are absolutely correct.
4: Yeah.
2: You hold on, okay? We'll get that certificate up on our Facebook page.
4: Okay, have a good day, guys.
2: You too. Don't hang up.
0: Jordan Knight and Davey Gott on NCIFM.

0: Good morning. It's 8:30. I'm Garth Hilderman. This is NCI Sports. Calgary Stampeders quarterback Vernon Adams Jr. throwing 6 touchdown passes, rushed for 1 more. This was part of a big 58-36 win over the visiting Toronto Argonauts in the Stampede Bowl yesterday. Jalen Philpott, Dejon Brissett both got 2 touchdown passes. Traven Jones and Clark Barnes each had 1. Quincy Jones also had a TD. He rushed past the goal line for Calgary for that one. Adams tying the franchise record for touchdown passes in a single game with that effort. Tonight, Saskatchewan Rough Riders in Ottawa to take on the Red Blacks. Riders looking to get back into the win column after falling to 2-1 with a 40-34 loss to the Argos last week. Meanwhile, Red Blacks just searching for a win. They sit at 0-3. Winnipeg Blue Bombers will have their game Sunday as they visit the Hamilton Tiger Cats. In Toronto's final World Cup match as a host, Cristiano Ronaldo. Portugal pulling out a 2-1 comeback win over Croatia last night. Ronaldo evened up the score at 1-1 with a penalty kick, that in the 68th minute. That before Gonzalo Ramos scored in stoppage time with a header in order to win it all. Croatia, they had a goal overturned on review just minutes later because of an offside call. In all, 4 goals in that game disallowed. Over in Vancouver, Switzerland blanked Algeria 2-0. They make it through to the round of 16 as well. In yesterday's early game, Spain dismantled Austria 3-0. Round of 32 will wrap up today with 3 more contests. Australia takes on Egypt. Argentina faces Cape Verde. Winner of those matches will play each other in the round of 16. In the late game, Colombia faces Ghana, the winner to take on Switzerland. And Toronto Blue Jays on the road tonight. They will be in Seattle to face the Mariners. Toronto coming off of a series win over the New York Mets. That, though, came on the heels of a 6-game losing streak. As for the Winnipeg Gold Eyes, they're also back in action tonight. They are off for a 3-game road series in Chicago against the Dogs. That's your sports report on NCI. News at the top of the hour, sports at 1:30. Southern weather forecast is on the way.
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5: 8:33. Let's have a look at that southern forecast. Dauphin in the Parkland, mainly cloudy, 30% chance of showers, risk of a thunderstorm this afternoon, a bit of fog. That'll dissipate. 21 is your high. Mainly cloudy tonight with a 30% chance of showers and a risk of thunderstorm. 14 is the low. Blood Vein, you've got some clouds. 23 is your high. Humidex 28, UV index at 7. Partly cloudy tonight with a low of 13. Brandon and the Westman, you've got clouds, 70% chance of showers and a risk of a thunderstorm. 20 will be your daytime high. Mainly cloudy tonight with a 40% chance of showers and a risk of a thunderstorm, low of 15. And right here in Winnipeg, we've got clouds,

0: 40% chance of showers. Risk of a thunderstorm this afternoon. 23 is our daytime high. Humidex 28. UV index sitting at 7. Mainly cloudy tonight with a low of 15. Your northern forecast coming up at 9.
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Got to wait for that Hoka. It's NCI, Legendary Country and More, 8:42. So apparently there's a hot new trend that's out, and it has to do with scheduling a nap with a stranger. We'll talk about that on the news you can't use. That's coming up after Alan Jackson.

0: NCI, legendary country and more, 8:45. So what about this hot new trend, napping with strangers?
1: It's news
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3: Who's doing this?
0: Folks that need a break from the hustle and bustle. And it's happening in New York, but the organizers hoping that it's going to catch on right across the globe. And it's called Club Rest Stop. It was started by a wellness coach in New York and involves meeting up in Central Park or any park that you have in your city for 2 hours of guided breathing, sound baths, meditation, or you can just take a nap. So for the first meetup in New York, about 40 people showed up, but more than 700 have already signed up for future events. And one member said it's important because they feel like the younger generation has forgotten how to rest, and the organizer agrees. So this is why she started this. She wants people to stop feeling guilty about taking a break, even if it's just for a few minutes or a few hours. So would you do it? Would you feel comfortable sleeping in a park with a bunch of strangers?
3: If they buy me dinner first.
0: Sounds like your Saturday night. That's the news you can't use.

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1: 8:51 and time for your Manitoba Road Report. In the city of Winnipeg, our intersections are clear. Nothing being reported, so that's nice. Manitoba Highways, if you are traveling, make sure you check out mb511.ca because there is closures upon closures. There is more closures happening. Some of the more smaller ones, I guess, are probably, what, 348, which is in the vicinity of Hayfield. We got some more closures happening in the vicinity of the Trees Bank, Milford. Wow, and Nisa as well is experiencing some road closures. Looking at Highway 471 as well, a section of that from 91 West to 93 West, water on the road. Burnie, south of Burnie, just off of Highway 5 and Eden. South of Glenella, there's this like a lot of road closures all around the Duck Mountain Provincial Park, from starting from pretty much Swan River all the way right down even into Brandon, and even some south of Brandon as well. Some closures in the city of Winnipeg as well include Highway 75. We're seeing a bridge closure of the PR-247 in Sanford Bridge. We're looking at another closure as well. Highway 334 near LaSalle River detour is in effect. And of course, Highway 221 from the perimeter from Rosser to Marquette is closed as well due to some culvert installation. If you're riding around on highways today, make sure you visit MB511 to make sure you don't run into any road closures. That'll do it for your Manitoba Road Report.
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0: Good morning. It's 9 o'clock. I'm Garth Hilderman, and this is NCI Network News. A 16-year-old boy has been arrested in St. Teresa Point First Nation after a social media user posted a video of himself threatening to live stream a shooting. RCMP say they arrested the teen Wednesday. Police say they seized 4 unsecured firearms as well as ammunition. The boy has been charged with uttering threats. Mounties, meanwhile, say a 50-year-old man is dead after a tree fell on him while he was working. RCMP saying officers in Snow Lake spotted a helicopter land in the parking lot of the community's health center during Canada Day celebrations. Man told officers that somebody inside the chopper had life-threatening injuries. He told police he was part of a 4-person crew working for a mining company in the area. They were at a remote site clearing trees in order to create a helicopter landing zone. RCMP say one of the workers was cutting down a tree when it fell in a different direction than intended, and it hit the 50-year-old man who died in hospital. Prime Minister Mark Carney and Alberta Premier Danielle Smith have put into motion a plan to bring Alberta's oil to the West Coast and beyond. Smith says they have already planned the route and are contacting bidders. Trans Mountain and Calgary-based Pembina, they are to join the endeavor. The new bitumen pipeline, dubbed the West Coast Pipeline, is expected to carry roughly 1 million barrels a day, following a route similar to the Trans Mountain Pipeline to southern BC. And celebrations for the U.S. 250th anniversary of independence ramping up with events in Mount Rushmore, Times Square, and Washington's National Mall. President Donald Trump set to speak in South Dakota today and again in Washington before a major fireworks show tomorrow. Extreme heat across much of the Midwest and East Coast. It's forcing organizers to add cooling measures like water stations and medical support. Some event and travel plans have already been affected, including a closed rehearsal in Washington and Amtrak cancellations in the Northeast. That's your news on NCI. News at the top of the hour, sports at half past. Northern weather forecast is on the way. Hi there, Manitoba. I'm Garth Hilderman. I call out the Mini Loony Pot Bingo every Saturday morning here on NCIFM. 10 o'clock is when that happens. 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
2: 3 minutes after 9, time for your northern forecast. Thompson in the Norman region, sunny this morning, then a mix of sun and cloud. You'll get a chance of showers this afternoon. 22 will be your high. UV index sitting at 6, which is high. Partly cloudy tonight, low of 14. Heading over to the Paw Ocean and Flin Flon, sunny this morning, then a mix of sun and cloud with a 30% chance of showers this afternoon. 22 is your high. Partly cloudy tonight with a low of 14. I think I just read that. Thompson in the Norman region, sunny, becoming a mix of sun and cloud in the afternoon. High of 26, low of 12 tonight. Heading over to Churchill, you've got some sunshine, local smoke this afternoon. 23 is your high. Clear tonight, local smoke and a low of 8. And Island Lake region, mainly sunny. 22 is your daytime high. A few clouds tonight with a low of 16. Southern forecast coming up at 9:30.
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0: NCI, Legendary Country, and more, 9:23. So we were just surfing through Facebook, and we came across this last person standing. It's a contest going down July 8th.
1: In Jackhead.
0: Yeah, and last person standing will win $1,000. Now, they say the rules are no sitting, no mosquito repellent, no hats, no rain jacket, no smoking cigarettes or vaping, no washroom breaks, no food, no sleeping, no lying down, no video games.
1: No devices of any kind, no splitting the cash prize, so no negotiating, no pushing anybody.
0: No sunglasses, no hoodie. How long do you think you can last? See, I have one leg. I'm going to say 3 minutes.
1: 3 minutes?
0: Because the other one's in the cast and I can't put any weight bearing. So I got one leg to do this in. I'm good for 3 minutes.
1: Gosh. 5 hours max.
0: I think I could do 5 hours if I had two working legs.
1: Oh, if you had two working legs, you could do 5 hours.
0: I think so. I think where you would peace out is the bathroom, because you are always running to the bathroom. But you know me, I just can just sit there for 8 hours.
1: You
0: and
1: are
0: wait.
1: Crazy like that. You're bad. Yeah, but no washing breaks. Last person standing.
0: So would you wear Depends? And just like go in your pants? Would you do it for $1,000?
1: You know me, bro. I'm game for anything. I'll do anything at least once, most things.
0: I remember they had that contest, radio contest, where you had to keep your hand on a car and the last person standing for a car.
1: Oh!
0: That was a tough one, too.
1: Dude, that's crazy. They have been doing those. There's another one happening right now. I don't know where, but they're doing that where their last person hand on the boat wins the boat.
0: Fun. That's like old school radio right there. But this is fun. The last person standing wins $1,000. You would commit $500?
1: I would commit $500.

0: 5 hours.
1: I mean, yeah, 5 hours. I think I would get bored before my 5 hours are up. That's the part that would kill me, is the boredom.
0: Bro, I feel that. That's, yeah. What are you going to do? You're just standing there, right? Now, you are allowed to talk, but you can't do nothing else.
1: Right. I guess I could practice some yoga.
0: Could you do a yoga for 5 hours?
1: I don't know. That would be fun, but I can't. I guess I can't put my hands on the ground because that would be resting, right?
0: So. Yeah, that would be. Yeah.
1: I could do yoga. Well, just finding things to pass the time, because for me, it would be boredom that would knock me out. Not so much the standing, but being bored, I'd be like, oh, forget this. I'm done.
0: Yeah, I hear that. Last man standing. Yep. You know, just now, it's only open to, you know, just to go on some Jackhead members. So too bad you can't, none of us can't go and win this.
1: But it sounds like fun.
0: Yeah.
1: All right, we're getting ready to call the person who's winning the tickets to Country Jam, Tier 1 seats. If you qualified over the last couple of weeks, we could be calling you. And we still have tickets
0: to the Country Thunder Motley Crew.
1: Rock and Thunder.
0: Country, what did I say?
1: Country Thunder. Oh, Rock and Thunder.
0: It's good music.
1: That's coming up in 10 minutes.

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I'm Garth Hilderman. I call out the Mini Loony Pot Bingo every Saturday morning here on NCIFM. 10 o'clock is when that happens. 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Here you do that. We send them right to

0: your house, or you can check out our website as well for a full list of all of the bingo card sellers across the province. 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
1: Good morning. It's 9:30. I'm Garth Hilderman. This is NCI Sports. Winnipeg Gold Eyes on the road for their next six games. First of those tonight, it's one of three in Chicago against the Dogs. Winnipeg coming off a series loss at home to the division-best Kansas City Monarchs. Dogs, meanwhile, fresh off a series loss at home of their own. They lost 2-3 to the Milwaukee Milkmen earlier this week. Milkmen are the next opponent up for the Fish. They will play them Monday through Wednesday next week. Toronto Blue Jays in Seattle to start up a three-game series with the Mariners. It's a rematch of last year's American League Championship Series. Toronto prevailed in that one in seven games. Mariners come into the contest on a three-game win streak, tied for first in the AL West. Struggling Blue Jays, meanwhile, have lost seven of their last 10 games. Saskatchewan Roughriders in Ottawa to take on the Red Blacks in CFL action tonight. Ottawa looking for a win against the defending Grey Cup champions as they try to erase a 0-3 start. Riders, meanwhile, looking to rebound from a home loss to Toronto last week that lowered their record to 2-1. As for Toronto, they lost last night 58-36 in Calgary. That's a CFL scoreigami. First time in league history that that score has ever happened in a game. Toronto's actually been on the losing end of five of the last six scoreigami games in the CFL. Washington Nationals pitcher Cade Cavilli and Boston Red Sox first baseman Wilson Contreras each issued a seven-game suspension by Major League Baseball for their role in a benches-clearing fight between the teams. Nationals pitcher Mike Mikolas, five games, and Red Sox outfielder Nate Eaton, three games, also suspended by the MLB for their actions during the dust-up that took place at Fenway Park. That was in the fourth inning of Tuesday night's game. And over at the World Cup, round of 32 wrapping up today. Australia will take on Egypt. Argentina faces Cape Verde. And Colombia up against Ghana. Round of 16 will start tomorrow, including Canada's matchup with Morocco. That's your sports report on NCI. News at the top of the hour, sports at half past, and your southern weather forecast is on the way.
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3: Good morning. 9:32, time to have a look at that southern forecast. Dauphin in the parkland, mainly cloudy, 30% chance of showers, risk of a thunderstorm this afternoon. Bit of fog this morning, that'll dissipate, hitting a daytime high of 21, UV index sitting at 6. Tonight, mainly cloudy, 30% chance of showers and a risk of a thunderstorm. 14 is your low. Blood vein, you've got clouds with a high of 23, Humidex 28, UV index sitting at 7. Partly cloudy tonight with a low of 13. Brandon and the Westman, cloudy, 70% chance of showers and a risk of a thunderstorm. 20 will be your high. Mainly cloudy tonight, 40% chance of showers and a risk of a thunderstorm, low of 15. And right here in Winnipeg, we'll get some clouds, 40% chance of showers, risk of a thunderstorm this afternoon, daytime high of 23, with the Humidex making it feel like 28, UV index sitting at 7, which is high. Mainly cloudy tonight with a low of 15. Northern forecast coming up at 10. 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
2: So down for this. You get what? 3 days grace. You get Hailstorm, Lizzie Hale. Dude, if you've never seen Lizzie Hale, this chick is a rocker beyond her years. You know, like Joan Jett, like she is like beyond
1: on that level.
2: On that level.
1: Okay.
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1: Motley Crue.
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1: Yeah.
2: Okay.
1: Call us. 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
1: Okay, sorry.
2: Should we ask the question live or should we tell them right now?
1: No, let's tell the question now.
2: Now? Okay, so one of these bands out of all the headliners believed that their studio was haunted, so they hired an exorcist to do an exorcism on the studio. This is a very real story. Which one of these bands believed that their studio was haunted?
1: We believed our studio was haunted.
2: Yeah, we did. We smudged in everything.
1: All right, all these lines are lit.
2: All right,
1: pick
2: students.
1: A number, got.
2: Line 5.
1: Go.
2: Hello, good morning, NCI.
3: Hello.
2: All right, buddy, so you got a chance of four bands here. Which one of these bands believed that their studio was haunted and had an exorcism performed on their studio? Was it JJ Wild? Was it Hailstorm? Was it 3 Days Grace?

0: or was it Motley Crue?
1: Hailstorm.
0: Hailstorm is wrong.
2: Sorry.
0: Love this game.
2: All right. Hi, good morning. Who's this?
3: Hi, it's Rachel.
2: Okay, Rachel, who do you think thought that the studio was haunted?
3: Motley Crue?
0: Yeah, pretty much.
2: Good job, my girl.
0: Yay!
2: You have fun at Rock and Thunder.

0: like that first cup of coffee in the day. Get your morning how you like it. Two amazing hosts with a double-double dose of hilarious. It's Jordan Knight and Davey Gott on NCIFM.
1: All week long, we've been qualifying you three times a day for Tier 1 Seas to Country Jam. It's going down on July 7th.
2: Yeah, you get a chance to see Mr. David Lee Murphy, Pam Tillis, and Sammy Kershaw.
1: Are we calling Thompson, Grand Rapids, Winnipeg, St. Laurent? 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
3: Hello.
1: Hello, Sharon.
3: Yes.
4: Good morning.
1: What are you doing this morning?
3: 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I'm listening to you guys.
1: And you're going to Country Jam, Tier 1 Seats, my girl.
3: Right on.
4: We're so happy for you.
3: 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I was waiting on my other phone, and my other phone rang, and I went running for it.
1: You guys. Oh, well, oh, have fun.
3: Thank you, guys.
0: Jordan Knight and Davey Gott on NCIFM. 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
2: Now let's head over into our road report. Got some good news here. Highway 579 from the Assiniboine River to Millwood closed, though we are looking at reopenings of Highways 391, Highway 394, Highway 396, Highway 397, and Highway 399. Those were closures due to wildfires, though Highway 493 from Highway 391 to South Indian Lake remains closed. So just a heads up for that, and a lot of road closures across the province. 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Now, more local though, we're seeing, we're going to see a closure of Bridge Lake Drive. That's between Waterbend Road and Lake Bend Drive. Will be closed July 6th until July 10th. And no matter where you are, adjust your speed to the roadway conditions and check out the latest at mb511.ca.
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Good morning. It's 10 o'clock. I'm Garth Hilderman. This is NCI Network News. Premier Wab Kanoo saying federal help is needed after he toured flood-hit areas of the province yesterday. Says he made a request for assistance Wednesday and is still talking with federal officials about what can be done. Kanoo says local officials and first responders in the Swan River

0: Valley. Rather, they could use some relief.
1: The idea is to get some more boots on the ground. You got homeowners who are stressed out and have been pulling all-nighters. You've got frontline service people, first responders. We just talked to some folks from the wildfire service on our way out at the airport. So people have been going hard for day after day.
0: The flooding forced Swan River to evacuate parts of the town. It also led to the shutdown of the emergency department over in Dauphin. Lower-income Canadians receiving the first regular payments from the renamed Canada Groceries and Essentials benefit today. It's a quarterly benefit set to replace the GST-HST credit. It's meant to help households manage rising everyday costs. Recipients already get an extra June payment worth half of their yearly benefit. Regular payments now increase by 25% for 5 years. Families could receive anywhere from several hundred dollars to more than $1,000 annually, depending upon their household makeup. The federal government asking unions and employers for more feedback on how to smooth out the wrinkles in Canada's labor relationships. Ottawa doing a second round of consultations on the future of the labor code this summer. This after a first try in the spring didn't go deep enough into some thorny issues. Jobs Minister Patty Hajdu saying the aim is to prevent blow-ups between the parties to keep bargaining at the table.
2: Ultimately, the goal of these consultations is to understand how to minimize those times. Minimize those times where relationships are so frayed, where people are so angry with each other that coming to an agreement about the next 5 years seems like an impossible task.
0: Hajdu says that modernizing the labor code could include guardrails or alternatives to using Section 107, which has become a controversial tool to scuttle work stoppages over recent years. And Iran preparing for the days-long funeral of their late supreme leader, the Ayatollah Ali Khamenei. Banners across Tehran urging the public to rise up in support of the Islamic Republic amidst a devastating war that killed the 86-year-old cleric. The country's theocracy hopes to see millions flood the streets of the capital beginning Saturday in scenes reminiscent of the burial of their late supreme leader, Ayatollah Khamenei. Back in 1989. That's your news on NCI. Your northern weather forecast is on the way.
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4: The Spirit of Manitoba weather.
0: 3 minutes after 10, looking at that northern weather forecast. Thompson Norman, sunny skies to start. Mix of sun and cloud this afternoon. Looking at a high of 26. The Pas Ocean and Flin Flon. Slight 30% chance of showers this afternoon, but starting sunny. Daytime high 22, humidity making it feel like 25. Smoke in the air for Churchill, otherwise it's sunny. 23 for the high, 22 in the Island Lake area with a mainly sunny sky. That's your NCIFM northern weather forecast. The southern weather is coming up at 10:30. This northern weather forecast brought to you by your kids having a good night's sleep this summer after a full day of play at Flying Squirrel Trampoline Park. See them on St. James Street or book online, flyingsquirrelsports.com.
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0: The Outlaws helping us get underway on a Friday morning. Hello, Manitoba. Welcome to the final day of the week, the third day of July. And the day before, a big concert. Well, there's actually a big concert tonight. That's Rockin' Country at the Princess Auto Stadium. But I got tickets for Rockin' Thunder. It's tomorrow, July 4. Do you want to go? Well, I'm going to give those tickets away. I'll probably do that in about an hour to kind of maximize the amount of time we have to transfer those tickets to you. So listen in for that right about a quarter after 11. Congrats to our winner from the, or I should say for the Country Jam Tier 1 seats, Sharon. Big winner earlier today, Jordan and Davey. Picking her name out, giving her a ring. She sounds pretty excited to go to that. No tickets left to give away to that one. You'll have to buy them. Might get to chat with Daryl Sanderson. He's putting on that show. Should be a big one at the Red River Exhibition Park. That's on Tuesday next week. It gets underway at 3. It's going to go till late. It's going to be a heck of a good time. You might want to take the Wednesday off if you're going. But the Rock and Thunder tickets, that's in an hour. Sooner than that, though, well, coming up, it's Emerson Drive with Doc Walker right here on NCIFM.
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Grace Atkins, big time. If you have made it to the big time like Trace has, you can afford all kinds of space and you can fill it however you want. But if you're a regular schlub like you and me, well, sometimes you gotta fake it. And depending upon whomever you happen to be, you want different things in your house. And, you know, sometimes making it to the big time, like, do yourself a favor one day and, like, Google up Dr. Phil McGraw, like Dr. Phil, you know, the daytime TV guy. Google up the way his house looks. All of that man's taste is in his mouth. But, you know, you like to decorate your home the way you like to decorate it, right? Has to show some of your personality, and some people are really into reading and books. And books aren't the most expensive thing, but they do take up a lot of space, and, you know, you need shelves and whatnot. What's a person to do if you, let's say, live in an apartment but want to have it look like you live at a public library? Well, as it turns out, there are companies out there who can print up custom wallpaper for you. And why not print up reams and reams of wallpaper that looks like bookshelves? You can do that. You can put those on your walls to fool people into thinking that you have an absolute ton of books. And okay, sure, I guess maybe from photos that might sort of fool some people.

But, you know, how can you help further sell the lie? As it turns out, as reported by rarebookhub.com, you can contact other companies. One of them in particular, called M&T Sense, what they have is like essential oils and perfumes that make things smell like a vintage bookstore. A blend, they say, of bergamot, leather books, and cedar. So you can have fake books and have fake book smell in your tiny little studio apartment if that's your sort of thing. Do it up. It's the weekend. I mean, you're going to have to order these things online. They're not going to show up by tonight, but, you know, plan a weekend in the future to dress up your spare bedroom like a fake library, if you so please. Or don't, because, you know, that's weird. Coming up, Southern Weather, right after Johnny Lee.

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Duff, on the Parkland region, shower activity today. It's only about 5 millimeters of rain. I know you don't need it, but it's coming. 21 for your high today. There is a risk of a thunderstorm this afternoon. Bloodvein, mainly cloudy skies, high 23, humidex 28. Brandon in the West, man, a 70% chance of showers today. Possibility of a thunderstorm. Temperature climbing to 20. Skies will be cloudy. City of Winnipeg seeing a 40% chance of showers with a possibility of a thunderstorm this afternoon. 23 the high, humidex 28. Mostly cloudy in the capital. That's your NCIFM Northern Weather Forecast.

0: 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The northern weather forecast will follow the news at 11.
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1: 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Let's see here. We have Highway 579 from the Assiniboine River to Millwood closed because of water on the road. It is open to local traffic, however. Some areas around Lynn Lake have reopened. Those were because of fires they had closed. So Highway 391, the 394, 396, 397, 399, those are reopened. 493, though, from the 391 to South Indian Lake, that does remain closed because of wildfires in the area. But as the evacuation orders have been lifting, the roads have been reopening. That was like 8 o'clock this morning. So those are okay to go. There's still plenty of highways. There are so many highways. I'm not going to read them all because I would sound like a numbers station, but good portions of Highway 10 and 83, those are kind of the big ones. There's sections of 20 and the 77. You can find a full list, of course, at mb511.ca, manitoba511.ca. That's the Infrastructure and Transportation Division website where they track. That is a handy map. You can view it, see where all the closed campsites are. Don't plan on going to the parkland anytime soon. Other areas of the province, not so bad. And there's still going to be like tons of downed trees here and there causing some issues on some of those roadways as well. If it's an unpaved roadway, oh boy, is it going to be soft and muddy. If you like washing your car, might be an okay place to go. Otherwise, don't. It is July. Those speed zones in the school district areas, they're not in force anymore. Don't have to worry about that, but certainly do slow down through construction zones. That's all still happening, even with all these closures. School zones still have those, or the construction zones still have the doubled speed fines. So watch out for those. Slow down. Don't speed in general. Make sure you buckle up. That's your road report.
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0: Garth Hilderman on NCIFM.

Good morning. It's 11 o'clock. I'm Garth Hilderman, and this is NCI Network News. A 16-year-old boy arrested in St. Teresa Point. This after a social media user posted a video of himself threatening to live stream a shooting. Mounties say they made the arrest of the teen on Wednesday. Police say they seized four unsecured firearms as well as ammunition. The boy has been charged with uttering threats. Mounties say a 50-year-old man dead after a tree fell on him while he was

0: working in the north of the province. RCMP saying officers in Snow Lake spotted a helicopter land in the parking lot of the community's health center during Canada Day celebrations. Man told officers that somebody inside the helicopter had life-threatening injuries. Told police that he was part of a four-person crew working for a mining company in the area, and that's when a tree that they were clearing out fell on the 50-year-old man. It was dropped in an unpredictable direction. The man injured died in hospital. A McDonald's in a Venezuelan town becoming a makeshift hospital and pet rescue center. Gabriela Alves returning there with her missing dog Buddy after searching for him for about a week. The restaurant became a relief hub because it has air conditioning and space for volunteers to treat both people and animals. Rescue coordinator Angel Matute saying his team has rescued 140 animals and treated 60 more while they helped find missing pets. And Canadian country music star Tommy Hunter has died at age 89. His business manager confirming Hunter died of natural causes yesterday. The London, Ontario native and longtime CBC TV host, known for the Tommy Hunter Show, it aired from 1965 through 1992. A well-known musician in his own right, Hunter's program introduced Canadian audiences to major country artists, the likes of Garth Brooks, Reba McEntire, Anne Murray, and a young Shania Twain. Hunter won 3 Junos and a Gemini, joined the Canadian Country Music Hall of Fame, and was named to both the Order of Ontario and the Order of Canada. That is your news on NCI. Your northern weather forecast is on the way.
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2: The spirit of Manitoba weather.
0: 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The Thompson Norman today. A sunny sky early, mix of sun and cloud later on. High 26, the Paw OCN and Flin Flon. 30% chance of showers. High of 22. Humidex 25. Got a little bit of a mix of sun and cloud there today. Smoke for Churchill, but sun otherwise. 23 the high. UV index is 6 or high. UV index 6 or high as well for the Island Lake region. Mainly sunny there with a high of 22. That's your NCIFM northern weather forecast. Southern weather. It's coming up at 11:30.
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0: Rod Truck. Yeah, pretty rockin' tune as I get set to give away some tickets to Rockin' Thunder happening tomorrow at the Princess Auto Stadium. Not many tickets left. You can still buy some. You can get right into the, you know, sort of the main standing room area. If you want to check out that from up close, feel free. Head over to Ticketmaster. Purchase those tickets. Otherwise, you can try to win them here. Motley Crue, the headliner. They are a big deal. How big a deal? Well, they're headlining for one thing. Not to say the others aren't great. 3 Days Grace going to be there as well. Do you want tickets? 204-788-1055. Toll free 1-877-624-8255. If you haven't won anything in the past 30 days, if you have an email address and if you haven't yet won tickets to Rock and Thunder, you got a chance. All you have to do is tell me how big a deal Motley Crue is. They have had albums go platinum. The combined number of platinum albums that they have, that is what I need to know. From all different agencies that can grant them from all different levels, whatever. How many platinum albums, if you put them all together, would there be? NCI, who's this?
1: 12.
0: 12, no, not enough. NCI, hi, what's your guess? How about you? Do you have a guess?
2: Yeah, I'll go with 10.
0: No, not 10. NCI, hi. Do you have a guess?
3: I have a guess.
0: Go for it.
3: What's the answer?
0: That's what I'm asking. What's the answer?
3: Oh, okay. What was the question? How many what?
0: How many platinum albums total does Motley Crue have?
3: 7?
0: Nope, not quite. NCI, hi.
4: 25.
0: No, not it either. NCI, hi. What's your guess?
2: I'll do 8.
0: No, not 8. Head over to the internet. Start counting. There's more than a few. Give me a call. We'll find a winner.
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0: Deborah Allen, Rock Me in the Cradle of Love. Let's go back to those phone lines. Trying to find somebody who can tell me the total number of all the platinum albums that Motley Crue has had for those tickets to go and see Rock and Thunder tomorrow, July 4th, at the Princess Auto Stadium. Hey there, you got a guess?
1: I got a guess, and I am going to say 7.
0: 7 is the number of records, but not like the total.
1: So the question is platinum records?
0: Yeah, because like if something goes...
1: Platinum, all the same...

0: Four.
1: No, not four.
0: No!
1: Some albums have gone platinum four times over. So, like, you got to add up all those platinums. Good luck. Okay. Keep trying. NCI, hi. What's your guess?
2: 22.
1: No, not it. NCI, do you have a guess?
3: 31.
1: No, a little low. Sorry. NCI, hi. What's your guess?
2: 20.
1: Nope. NCI, hit me up with a guess.
4: 10.
1: No, not 10. Hello. You have a thought?
5: Yeah, 7.
1: Not 7. That's a total number of, like, individual albums. So some of them have gone, like, platinum multiple times. You got to add up all those multiples. So I know what you were thinking. It wasn't wrong, but you got to add them all up. Good luck.
5: 17, eh?
1: Not quite, no. All right, well, keep working on it. Just do some math. You'll figure it out, everybody. Meanwhile, here's Willie Nelson, Whiskey River on NCI.

0: just before we get to the southern weather forecast. Give you the answer. It was 47 between all their studio albums, compilations, video albums from all the various agencies that can grant platinum records. 47. Seven of their studio albums went platinum, but some of them went multiple platinum for multiple agencies. Anyway, feel free to double check the math on that. But that was the answer. If you didn't win, you'll just have to buy some tickets to go see the crew tomorrow. Ticketmaster.com can help you out with that. All right, let's do the southern weather forecast. I'll even tell you what it's going to be like in Winnipeg tomorrow if you're thinking of going to the concert. But first, we'll start with Dauphin, where it's raining today, as it so often has. Now, Dauphin, you will get some relief maybe by Tuesday. Tuesday, there's no chance of rain forecast, but today you will have some showers. Tomorrow, a 30% chance, 60% chance for Sunday, 60% chance on Monday as well. Tuesday, like I say, no chance of rain, but there is Wednesday and Thursday. At some point, it will dry out. Maybe when it all freezes. Anyhow, Dauphin, I know you're going through it, but you're getting a bit more rain today. 21 for your high. Brandon, the Westman, 70% chance of showers there with a high of 20. Bloodvane, mainly cloudy. 23 for the high. Humidex of 28. City of Winnipeg, mainly cloudy today. 40% chance of showers for today with a high of 23. Down to 15 overnight. Tomorrow, up to 26 as that concert gets underway. Again, a 30% chance of showers for Saturday. Come Saturday night, though, by the time the crew are hitting the stage, looking at a clear sky and about 17 degrees. Should be nice for the show. Go get your tickets. Like I say, you'll have to buy them. That's your NCIFM Southern Weather Forecast. 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

Alabama, when we make love here on NCIFM. The World Cup is ongoing. You've probably noticed it's been a thing, right? I mean, you go to McDonald's, they'll give you a cup with some soccer player on it. We've been talking about it here from time to time because there's interesting little stories that develop around it, like the tiny little nation of Cabo Verde, who have like only 500,000 people, and that's fewer than there are in the city of Winnipeg. Yet they have made it to a further stage than some great soccer nations like Italy. They have far surpassed. They're going to get steamrolled by Argentina today, I have no doubt, but that they have achieved what they have is pretty remarkable for a tiny little nation like that. Canada making it as far as they do. Canada's run's probably going to end tomorrow, but anything can happen, right? Upsets, they are a thing. But it's the other interesting little stories that emerge around, like how the Scottish fans drank all of the beer in Boston and how English players are going to be allowed to use Viagra to help combat the altitude where they are playing. England had to apply to the World Anti-Doping Agency to give their players the little blue pill as they are heading to a high elevation greater than what they are accustomed to. And that can cause some problems for the Triple Tigers. So they said, hey, can we do this? And the World Anti-Doping Agency was like, yeah, I guess so. It's not an on-brand use of the drug, I believe. But, you know, off-label, that's a thing. It happens. And so, because it's, you know, all about fixing blood pressure and stuff and widens blood vessels, allows for better performance in many ways, including at high altitudes. So all of the English footballers popping Viagra ahead of their next match. Which, like I say, you got to find these interesting little stories that develop around the World Cup because they're out there. And you know what? It's Friday. Let's celebrate. Here's Dean Brody, Great Big Sea, with It's Friday.

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1: 11:49, let's have a look at our groaner. Right? That's what we do right now. It's brought to you by the NCI Bingo. $500,000 up for grabs tomorrow morning, 10 a.m. Here's your groaner. What do you call an untruthful cat? Lion.
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1: 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Well, good news first. How about that? Roads around Lynn Lake, by and large, that had been closed because of forest fires have reopened. The community has reopened. You are allowed to travel back. One exception to that would be Highway 493 off the 391, Leaf Rapids towards South Indian Lake. That remains closed because of wildfires. But the 391, that is open. The 394 to the Saskatchewan border, 396 to Fox Mine, the 397 to Eldon Lake, the 399 Halstead Avenue to 397, that's open. All those are open again. Many highways remain closed because of fire's natural enemy, water, including so many in the Parkland region. I urge you to check Manitoba511.ca before you head out, as there will be road closures abound through there. Within the city of Winnipeg, we're not really seeing much that's slowing you down for crashes, stalls, or otherwise, that could affect you if you were planning on heading out for a Friday lunch. I think you'll be okay. Now, that said, come Monday, we will be seeing some closures, including multiple lanes closing on Lajumodier, northbound and southbound at Grassy from the 6th until the 8th. They're doing street construction, so expect delays. Use alternate routes there. Also, northbound Edmonton Street, upcoming closure from, again, the 6th until the 18th. Edmonton between York and St. Mary closed for street construction, so use alternate roads in that area. Portage Avenue also seeing a closure. That'll just be on Sunday, though. Or, pardon me, Tuesday. Tuesday. That's the 7th, is the Tuesday. Eastbound lane, south side sidewalk of Portage between Memorial and Main being closed. So, plan alternate roads.

0: it's that day as well. That's not for a couple, but it could impact you then. So pay attention. That's your road report.
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6: Garth Hilderman on NCI.

Good afternoon. It is 12 o'clock noon. I'm Garth Hilderman. This is NCI Network News. The Federal Minister of Emergency Management saying the department has received a request for aid from Manitoba following widespread flooding. Eleanor Olszewski saying the request came in yesterday. That the governments are working together in order to assess conditions on the ground. Premier Wab Kanute toured the flood-hit communities of Dauphin and Swan River yesterday. He says more boots on the ground are needed. The only medical center in Dauphin, it had to close because of flooding. While Swan River was dealing with rising water levels for the second time in less than a month. If you have a bit more money in your account today than you thought you should, it could be because of the federal government's boosted affordability benefit. Eligible Canadians will start receiving quarterly payments today from the Canada Groceries and Essentials Benefit. That benefit was formerly called the GST-HST credit. It's aimed at lower-income households. Recipients already received a one-time June payment worth 50% of the annual benefit, and quarterly payments will be boosted by 25% for the next 5 years. Annual amounts vary by marital status and the number of children in the household, ranging from a few hundred dollars to more than $1,000 per family. A three-armed Link spacecraft launched today to rescue NASA's Swift Observatory, which is at risk of falling back to Earth. Swift has been losing altitude faster because of recent solar storms.

0: NASA is paying $30 million for the spacecraft to boost it higher. Spacecraft is expected to reach Swift in about a month. It will raise its orbit by 240 kilometers, this so it can resume observing gamma ray bursts and exploding stars. NASA had to move quickly because Swift could be too low to recover by the fall. That would mean it would burn up in the atmosphere sometime in October, if not rescued. And an American woman rowing to Hawaii in record time. It's been fascinating millions of people on social media. Here's details from ABC's Sophie Flay.
1: Day 42 of becoming the first American woman to row solo from California to Hawaii.
2: Kelsey Fendler is on the brink of history.
1: I'm about 500 miles ahead of the men's record.
2: The 32-year-old close to completing her nearly 2,500-mile journey in less than half the time expected, giving her the world record for fastest rower, male or female.
0: Fendler is expected to arrive in Hawaii late this evening. She says she's doing this partly to raise money as well as awareness for the Whale Foundation, supporting the health and well-being of Grand Canyon River guides. She started her trip back on May 21. That's your news on NCI. News at the top of the hour, sports at half past, and your northern weather forecast is on the way.
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4: The spirit of Manitoba weather.
0: 3 minutes after 12 on NCI as we have a look at our northern weather forecast. Thompson, the Norman region, getting up to a high today of 26. Looking at a 12-degree overnight low. Mix of sun and cloud for this afternoon. The Paw, Oceana, and Flin Flon, 22, but feeling like 25. Slight 30% chance of showers. Churchill, local smoke and sun, 23 the high, 22 for the Island Lake region with a few clouds in the sky. That's your NCIFM northern weather forecast. The southern weather forecast will follow the sports at 12:30, but right now you got to get ready for the Fiddle Tunes at noon.
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It's Friday. We play two Fiddle Tunes. Here's the second one, Fiddling Fiddle.

George Jones, Finally Friday. Yes, yes, it is. We are finally here on the brink of the weekend where maybe you're going to play bingo and win $500,000. Maybe you're going to check out the classic country show. Cowboy Carl will be back for that. He'll be here for the Métis Hour Times 2 as well. I'm filling in for him one more day this afternoon. You'll hear me right through till 6, at which point Jordan and Davey are back for Friends on Friday. Phone in your requests. Request all those songs that are about Friday, even though I've played most of them in these past couple of hours. If you are heading out for camping or whatnot, make sure you check the road conditions where you are going. There's a lot of roads that are not so great. However, maybe you don't have to worry about that. If you have what at this point would be kind of an old motor vehicle, like recreational motor vehicle, but still an impressive one all the same. Way back in the day, back in the 70s, late 70s, Winnebago launched the Helihome, a flying RV. They took old H-19 transport helicopters, Sikorsky S-55s, and they converted them into motorhomes, or I guess it's a motor that propels the helicopter blades. And you could buy such a thing if you had a helicopter pilot's license. I guess that would help. Otherwise, you'd have to bring a helicopter pilot along with you, and maybe you don't want that person on your family vacation. But you could chopper in to basically wherever. Doesn't matter if it's flooded. They had pontoons. You could go where it's flooded. And it was kind of a thing for a little while. It wasn't cheap. It would probably cost about $2 million in today's money. That $500,000 you could win on the bingo would certainly get you part of the way there. I'm not sure.

0: if any of them are still out there, if they're still airworthy, maybe you could commission somebody to do such a thing. I mean, you could also just take a regular helicopter somewhere and land and pitch a tent, but what fun is that when you could live inside of a helicopter? It wasn't a very long-lasting thing, but it was a thing. And I guess if you ever find one, that would be pretty neat. Or, you know, just dream about how cool it would be.
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0: I mean, that's all I can afford to do.
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music is great, but the record man says, now y'all just wait. You don't sound nothing like everybody else. But it's all good, it's all good.

Good afternoon. It's 12:30. I'm Garth Hilderman. This is NCI Sports. Calgary Stampeders quarterback Vernon Adams Jr. threw 6 touchdown passes yesterday. He rushed for one more as the Stamps absolutely stamp the Argos. 58-36, the win over the visiting Toronto Argonauts in what is called the Stampede Bowl. Jalen Philpott, Dijon Brissett each caught 2 touchdown passes. Tevin Jones, Clark Barnes, they each had one. Quincy Jones, he scored a rushing touchdown for Calgary as well. Adams, for his effort, tying the franchise record for Calgary for touchdown passes in a single game. Also happened to be a CFL scorigami, just in case you like following those sort of things. Saskatchewan Roughriders, meanwhile, in Ottawa tonight, they are taking on the Red Blacks. It's tonight's lone game of CFL action. Riders looking to get back into the win column after falling to 2-1 with a 40-34 loss to the Argonauts last week. Meanwhile, Red Blacks, they're still looking for their first win of the season. They are 0-3 under new head coach and GM Ryan Dinwiddie. Winnipeg Blue Bombers, meanwhile, they have their game Sunday as they visit the Hamilton Tiger Cats. In what was Toronto's final World Cup match as a host city, Cristiano Ronaldo in Portugal pulling out a 2-1 comeback win over Croatia last night. Ronaldo evened up the score at 1-1 with a penalty kick in the 68th minute. That before Gonzalo Ramos scored in stoppage time with a header to win it. Croatia, they had a goal overturned on review just minutes later because of an offside call. Over in Vancouver, Switzerland blanked Algeria 2-0. So they make it through to the round of 16 as well. In the early game, Spain dismantled Austria 3-0. Round of 32 wrapping up today. There's 3 more games, one of them starting up in about half an hour as Australia will take on Egypt. Argentina faces

0: Napa Verde in Miami later on today. That's at 5. The final round of 32 game, 8:30 tonight, Manitoba time. Colombia versus Ghana. Round of 16, the next knockout round tomorrow, begins with Canada taking on Morocco. It's going to be a tough test for Canada. Toronto Blue Jays, they're on the road tonight. They are taking on the Mariners in Seattle. Toronto coming off of a series win over the New York Mets on the heels of a six-game losing streak. As for the Winnipeg Goldeyes, they are also back in action tonight. They had yesterday off, just like the Jays. Goldeyes will begin a three-game road series in Chicago against the Dogs over the weekend. They also play the Milwaukee Milkmen before heading home 1 week today. That's your sports report on NCI. News at the top of the hour, sports at half past, and your southern weather forecast is next.
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0: 12:33. Having a look at our southern weather forecast here on NCIFM. Dauphin Parkland region showers with a risk of a thunderstorm. 5 millimeters of rain today, 21 for your high. Ludvane, mainly cloudy, 23, but feeling like 28. Brandon and the Westman, 70% chance of showers with a risk of a thunderstorm. 20 degree high. It's going to be cloudy with that chance of rain. City of Winnipeg, mainly cloudy, 40% chance of showers, risk of a thunderstorm, 23 for the high. Humidex 28, looks like it might be raining right now. At least it is out at the airport, just a light sprinkling. More chance of rain tomorrow. Sunday should be sunny, though. That's your NCIFM Southern Weather Forecast. Your Northern Weather. 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

street we call Sam's Place. It starts a-jumpin' every evening when the sun goes down. You can all

Buck Owen with Sam's Place here on NCIFM. Coming up just a few minutes before news at 1 o'clock. I'm here until 6 with you, at which time Jordan and Davey will be back for Friends on Friday. But I'm filling in for Cowboy Carl again. And remember tomorrow, the big event. No, not the bingo, although that is big, $500,000. No, not the Canada soccer game. That's big as well. The matchup with Morocco as part of the World Cup. No, Nathan's own hot dog eating contest. How many hot dogs will Joey Chestnut eat tomorrow? It was 70 and a half last year. Gross. Here's the Seaweed Band ahead of your news.

0: Now this update from the Canadian press. Jobs Minister Patty Hajdu argues that boosting Canada's economy goes hand-in-hand with labor rights. A Senate report recently argued that Ottawa must figure out a way to avoid strikes in rail and port sectors that could damage Canada's reputation as a reliable trading partner. Climate Action Network has criticized the proposed pipeline and its public-private partnership model. The environmental group warns the arrangement sounds a lot like Canadians signing a blank check. Vancouver area home sales rose nearly 10% in June compared with a year ago to 2,390. While demand for all home types went up, the region's real estate board says the latest figure is still about 12% below the 10-year seasonal average. And Taylor Swift and Travis Kelce's wedding is reportedly set for today at Madison Square Garden with friends, family, and several hundred guests attending. A city permit obtained by the Associated Press says the event is scheduled to begin at 5 p.m. Eastern and could run until 4 a.m. on Saturday. From the Canadian Press, I'm David Augustine. The Spirit of Manitoba
1: Weather. 101 as we look at the northern weather forecast here on NCIFM. Thompson and the Norman, mix of sun and cloud this afternoon, 26 for the high, overnight low of 12. For the Pas-Ocien and Flin Flon, 22, your daytime high, humidex 25. You do have a 30% chance of showers. Down to 14 overnight. Churchill, 8 the overnight low, but today up to 23. There is smoke expected for the next while. Today will be generally sunny, though. Island Lake region mainly sunny with a high of 22 today. Overnight low of 16. 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Southern weather forecast coming up.
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George Canyon cover of Rhinestone Cowboy. Glenn Campbell did the original. I guess if your initials are GC, that is the song for you. George Canyon, certainly not the only person to ever cover Rhinestone Cowboy. David Hasselhoff did a cover. I don't necessarily recommend that. Soul Asylum, Bell and Sebastian, Tom York, Radiohead, so many more. Johnny Carson kind of has a version of it.

I like the more country takes, but you know, hey, if you ever thought you wanted to see Bruce Springsteen cover it, you can do that if you check out a documentary about him. Again, I like the originals. Coming up, Sweet Country Music, Atlanta.

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0: Checking that southern weather forecast here on NCIFM. Dauphin Parkland in for more rain. 5 millimeters today, 21 for your high. You do have a chance of rain for the next few, but there's also a chance of not rain. I guess hope for that. Bloodvane, mainly cloudy, high 23, humidex 28. Brandon on the west, man, 70% chance of showers today. Risk of a thunderstorm on a daytime high of 20. As for the Winnipeg area, mainly cloudy, 40% chance of showers, risk of a thunderstorm, up to 23, but feeling like 28 today in the capital region. That's your NCIFM Southern Weather Forecast.
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0: Wild West show from Eagle and Hawk here on the Afternoon Drive show. 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Right after these, here on NCIFM, Legendary Country and More.
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0: Now this update from the Canadian Press. Elections Alberta says the Water Not Coal petition, led by musician and activist Corb Lund, failed to meet the threshold needed to advance. The campaign sought to ban new coal mining on the eastern slopes of the Rocky Mountains. The Canadian Labour Congress says it worries Ottawa's labour code review could weaken collective bargaining and undermine workers' right to strike. Jobs Minister Patty Hajdu says the government is considering guardrails or alternatives for Section 107, which lets Ottawa intervene in major labour disputes. More than 30,000 Hydro-Québec customers remain without power after severe thunderstorms hit southern Quebec. Nearly 140,000 customers were affected at the peak, with about 200 repair crews now working to restore service. And Canadians are still flying this summer, even though domestic economy fares are about 11% higher than last year. Air Canada says demand has stayed strong despite fare increases, global uncertainty, and fewer Canadians traveling to the U.S. From the Canadian Press, I'm David Augustine.
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0: Garth Hilderman as I fill in for Cowboy Carl on the afternoon drive show here on NCIFM. Do you remember a few years ago, Winnipeg Ice, they were in the WHL, and ultimately they had to leave because they were supposed to be in a new arena. They were playing down at the U of M, and it was working okay for a little while, but a new arena is what they required. It wasn't meant to be for them. The team had to leave. But maybe, just maybe, that arena is coming. Treaty One Development Corporation, they are doing some early work, some exploratory work of a new arena at the former Capyong Barracks site there. They're looking at about a 6,000-seat arena, and it could mean the return of a Western Hockey League franchise. Maybe it won't be the same name. Who's to say? Could mean a National Lacrosse League expansion club. Could mean many things. Might be a touch on the small side for PWHL. Not really sure. That would be nice, though, wouldn't it? Let's not put the cart before the horse, though. They're just kind of looking at it. It's going to take a little while to do, but potentially some good news there from Treaty One Development Corp as they look at some options for the former Capyong Barracks site as they redevelop that land into something good instead of just sitting there with nothing. Okay, let's move on. Alabama on the other side of the East.
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1: If you don't use this nasty stuff, don't start. 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

Chris Young on NCI FM. You, if you are in Winnipeg, have likely noticed a slight uptick in mosquitoes as of late, and that's not terribly surprising. There has been, you know, a lot of wet weather leading to pooling water. As we transition towards warmer weather, there's going to be some mosquitoes hatching. And with that in mind, the city says they are going to start spraying for mosquitoes. The Adult Nuisance Mosquito Control Program, fogging, in other words, will begin tomorrow night, weather permitting. That's always the catch, right? There's a whole bunch of areas where it's going to start. Looks like Assiniboine Park is amongst the areas, as well as, there's a whole bunch of them. You can check the city's website for it. Just because I'm not going to read like 48 different St. Vitale centers in there as well. I'm not going to read 48 different neighborhood names. That's nuts. But they will get around the whole city at some point, right? What they do is they count the number of mosquitoes and traps. It's been registering in the medium area. It's been moved to high today. Citywide trap count, 84. And that means it's, you know, getting on towards time to do that. Once they have some trap counts of 100 female adult mosquitoes or more, that's when they start doing this. And they don't use melathion anymore. They use a substance called Delta Guard. And they will, of course, respond.

0: expect buffer zones if they are in place. They do notify you early like this because some people want to implement those buffer zones and some people just can't wait for the bugs to die. So whichever camp you land in, just know that the mosquito spraying is going to start very soon. It may not necessarily be in your area of Winnipeg, but it is coming. Everybody, though, should do what they can. Drain water. If you have standing water on your property somewhere, dump it out. Cover rainwater collection containers. Don't leave them there, because that's what mosquitoes need to breed. So cover those things up or dump them out and do what you can to control them. And nobody likes mosquitoes, right? So everybody do their part.
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0: or tomorrow. $500,000. They're $3 for three to view. They're available pretty much everywhere unless they've been sold out. You always run that risk, I guess. But hopefully you can get some and join me tomorrow morning, 10 a.m. right here on NCIFM. Play along, maybe win some cash, right? That's what makes bingo fun. Waylon Jennings. Does he play bingo? I don't know. But we got a song from him coming right up.
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0: Now, this update from the Canadian Press. Environmental groups say Alberta and Ottawa's pipeline proposal needs a clearer commitment to decarbonization. The Pembina Institute and Clean Prosperity say the plan should include firm progress on the Pathways carbon capture project. Prime Minister Mark Carney and Alberta Premier Danielle Smith's earlier deal made the pipeline conditional on advancing carbon capture on storage. Elections Alberta says a petition pushing the province to ban new coal mining in the Rocky Mountain Eastern Slopes has fallen short. The Corblund-backed Water Not Coal campaign needed close to 178,000 verified signatures to move forward. Officials say they only verified 172,000, with some rejected over missing contact information. And Canadian auto sales rose in June, ending an eight-month streak of year-over-year declines. From the Canadian Press, I'm Lisa Laporte.
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don't see much. Fashion sense a little out of touch. The house is run down as the bills pile up, but I'm a rich man. Breakfast table, morning rush. Sometimes it seems

0: A little bit of Paul Brandt, Rich Man on NCIFM on this July 3rd, which happens to be National Eat Your Beans Day. What more do you need to know? Go eat some beans. The musical fruit. You know how it goes. 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Coming up, music off the IMC, Tegan Little Chief on the other side.
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0: stuff. Coming up, one of the legends of Manitoba music, Mr. Stiggerman himself, Ray St. Germain, Dynamite Woman, on the other side of these.
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this update from the Canadian Press. Pembina Institute Executive Director Chris Severson-Baker says he thinks it's time to completely discount the notion that the Pathways project is going to contribute to emission reductions. Prime Minister Mark Carney and Alberta Premier Danielle Smith announced yesterday they're close to finalizing

0: Finalizing an agreement with the Oil Sands Alliance on the construction of the Pathways project as part of their pipeline plan. Travel search platform Kayak says domestic economy airfares as of late June remained 11% higher than a year earlier, with international fares roughly comparable year over year. Major North American airlines, including Air Canada, have said demand was proving resilient going into peak travel season in spite of greater global conflict and Canadians continuing to shun the U.S. for travel. And firefighters from Nova Scotia are en route to Labrador to help crews there battling blazes. From the Canadian Press, I'm Lisa Laporte.
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0: Skynyrd. I know that's how you pronounce it because they tell you that right on the album cover. That's Sweet Home Alabama here on NCI-FM. 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
0: Saturday, July 4, 10 a.m., your chance to win $500,000 by playing bingo. 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

0: Kelly Pickler here on NCIFM. You might know her from her long career, and we were introduced to her during the fifth season of American Idol. 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

0: Now this update from the Canadian Press. Heritage Minister Mark Miller says the government's widely criticized Advisory Council on Inclusion is seeking unity that wasn't being achieved by previous federal envoys. Ottawa announced last February it was scrapping the special envoy roles for combating anti-Semitism and Islamophobia and has been hit by a torrent of criticism since then. Environmental groups say a proposal for a pipeline to BC being backed by both Ottawa and Alberta should include a clear decarbonization commitment. The deal signed by Prime Minister Mark Carney and Alberta Premier Danielle Smith last year made a pipeline conditional on advancing carbon capture and storage. The two said yesterday they're close to finalizing an agreement with the Oil Sands Alliance on the construction of the Pathways project. And eligible Canadians are finding a bit more cash in their bank accounts today thanks to the Canada Groceries and Essentials benefit. From the Canadian Press, I'm Lisa Laporte.
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Bob Chartrand on NCIFM following the Doobie Brothers and Chris Ledoux to get us underway this hour, last hour before Friends on Friday. I'm Garth Hilderman filling in for Cowboy Carl, and as a result, well, somebody's got to keep you apprised of which celebrities are having a birthday today. We'll start with actor Kurtwood Smith. You might know him as Red Foreman from that 70s show and reprising the role in that 90s show, of course. He's 83.

0: Three. Humorist Dave Barry used to write all those funny books. He had a TV show for a little while, too. The guy who played the judge in Night Court played... What was that guy's name? I don't know. It doesn't matter. It's not his birthday. Dave Barry is 79 for today. Montel Williams, former talk show host, turning 70. Aaron Tippin. You hear him on NCI. 68. Tom Cruise, he's 64. Despite that, every lady that he is paired with in a movie is, well, I think he's old enough to be their granddad at this point. We also have actor Patrick Wilson turning 53. Andrea Barber of Full House. Kimmy Gibbler, 50. That's going to make some of you feel old. Olivia Munn from The Newsroom and much, much more. She's 46. A twin or a triplet or, wait, a quadruplet. Country singer-songwriter Sarah Buxton, also 46 today, as is actress Shoshana Stern and actor Brandon J. McLaren. They are all born on this day back in 1980. That's a lot of birthdays. We have as well Canadian jazz composer and conductor Ron Collier. I know you're a big fan. 1930 is when he was born. He's no longer with us. As well as Canadian comedian Tommy Sexton, who passed in 1993. Those are the celebrity birthdays for today. Oh, Elle King. Let's not forget about her. She was all the rage for a little while there with all the X's and O's. She's 37. I don't think she's done much since that, but anyhow, happy birthday to her. And happy birthday to you if it's yours. And if your birthday is tomorrow, well, then you share your birthday with the United States of America. They're turning 250, and you're not.
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0: Charlie Pride, Honky Tonk Blues, remembered best as a musician, but also a pretty good baseball player back in his day. Was a member of the U.S. Army for a while as well. Maybe he wasn't the greatest baseball player. He and a teammate, Jesse Mitchell, the teammate's name, were at one point traded for a team bus. So, I mean, he's worth at least half a bus. That's something. I've never been traded for a motor vehicle, thankfully. But, you know, who knows what's in my future. At any rate, Charlie Pride, we miss him. We love him. And that kind of brings an end to my time with you here today and this week on the Afternoon Drive Show. I'm Garth Hilderman, been filling in for Cowboy Carl on the Afternoon Drive Show, brought to you by Aurora Recovery Center. When you decide to get the help that you need it now. At Aurora, there is no waiting. They will take you immediately. To begin your recovery, just call 204-642-8058. Friends on Friday is coming up. Make sure you are ready for that. Get dialing. I'm not going to pick up the phone, but Jordan and Davey will be here shortly. They want to hear from you. Fax them, 204-779-5628. Send them emails. Send them postcards. Don't come and knock on the window. That's kind of weird. People have done it. It's just that little bit too far. Don't do that, okay? If you were hoping to hear Blue Rodeo, though, well, good news. I got New Morning Sun coming up after these.
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1: That you never know when you're done. 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
2: Hello there, Manitoba. 6 o'clock on a Friday night. You know what that means. It is time for Friends on Friday, and I am back.

0: Oh, there we go.
1: There you go.
0: There's something, yeah.
1: Back in full effect, you got that right.
0: Oh, we missed you, Jordan Knight.
1: I miss being here. I would tune in a little to listen and be like, I wish I was there. And in case you didn't hear, I wasn't on some fabulous vacation, no. Which would be nice. I broke my ankle and ripped a ligament. Ooh. Broke my ankle in two places.
0: Snapped so hard her ligament, that's what broke the bone.
1: Yeah. From saving a little girl and a puppy.
0: On the day of the tornado. So the way it goes is, yeah, she's seen like...
1: Yeah, let's not lie. I was doing laundry and I tripped on some shorts. That's how I did that. It's so stupid. But the Grace, the OR at Grace Hospital, big shout out to them because they were a lot of fun. They were like, girl, you can't go out with that story. So they came up with that one. They had like all kind of details too. Like, no one's going to believe that. But
0: first the kids, then the kittens, and then it happened on her way out.
1: Yep. So big shout out to the staff at Grace Hospital. Thank you so much for taking care of me and doing a good job. I just got my stitches out yesterday, but I still can't put any weight on my leg for at least another 4 weeks. So I got my little scooter.
0: She's like literally 4 feet tall, everybody. She's like the tiniest person right now.
1: Because they had to make a make-do area for me to work at because I can't sit in the high chairs or stand up. But you know what? It's all good. I'm here and I'm happy.
0: You're a lot of fun. Welcome back. Let's do this.
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0: Everybody, 204-788-1055 or toll free 1-877-624-8255. We're having so much fun. I don't even know if we said that.
1: No, we didn't. Those are the numbers to call. You get through, you get on the show, you get to pick a song, and you get to do all your shout-outs. But you can also head to our Facebook page because we read shout-outs from there. Mm-hmm. We'll do the first round of shout-outs at 6:40, and then next hour, 7:40. 8 o'clock, we go two times. 8:20 and 8:40, and then the final round of shout-outs from our Facebook page is 9:40. But there are other ways to get a hold of us.
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1: So what song can we get on for you tonight? 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
0: And Davey Gott.
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3: Oh, wow. You should have seen the look on her face.
4: Smile on your face.
3: Yeah, she had a smile. Was that a smile?
4: I said, come on now, bud.
1: Something.
3: What you want to hear tonight, friend?
4: I want some Achy Breaky Heart, Billy Ray Cyrus on this Frisky Friday.
1: And your shout-outs?
4: Sure, yeah. I'm going to shout-out to you guys here at NCI and then my family over here in Ojibwe Country and all those single ladies in Manitoba tonight.
3: Okay, let's send them a big ol' wet one. How about that?
4: Wet one? Okay, well, that's fair.
1: Okay, we'll count you down. 3, 2, 1.
3: Yeah, you can hear the
1: juiciness of it all.
3: Thank you. Enjoy, bro. Later.
1: Bye, big sexy.

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13: Hi.
14: Hi, who's this?
13: Freedom.
14: Hey there, Freedom. Love that name.
13: Thank you.
11: Hey, where are you repping tonight?
13: Oxford House.
14: Hey there, Oxford House. What are you doing?
13: Nothing, doing my evening.
14: Well, that's a good thing. And hanging out with friends on Friday, what are we playing with for you?
13: 1,000 miles.
11: Ooh, some Dwight Yoakam. Okay.
13: Yes.
11: Who are you trying to shout out to that girl?
13: Just all my family and friends.
14: Anybody else?
13: No, everybody.
11: Hey.
14: Okay. Well, you have yourself a great night.
13: You too.
14: Okay, bye-bye.
11: Bye-bye.

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1: Hey, friends on Friday. It's Cindy calling from Pegwiz.
5: Hello there, Pegwiz. Welcome to the show.
1: Thank you. How are you guys all doing?
6: Oh, enjoying being back to full power here.
1: Right on.
5: What are we playing for you tonight?
1: I was going to request, I don't know who sings the song, but it's called Texas.
6: Oh, Ella Langley, Choosing Texas?
1: Choosing Texas, that's the one.
6: Hey, okay, Choosing Pegwiz it is.
1: Yeah. So I'd just like to say a couple of shout-outs, if you don't mind.
5: Yeah, go for it.
1: I'd like to send a shout-out to my brother Barry in Winnipeg, my mom in Saskatchewan, and everybody in Pegwiz listening, Lake Manitoba, and yeah, and to you guys. Yeah, and I'd like to say a big hello and a big smooch to my honey, Gary.
5: We're
1: sitting outside and we're enjoying a fire right now, listening to you, listening to everybody on the radio tonight, so it's pretty relaxing.
6: Let's all enjoy it more with a smooch out to your mans. Let's hear it.
1: All right. Okay, what? Count me down?
5: Yep. 3, 2, 1.

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2: 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Davey.
3: Hello there, Nathan.
2: How are you doing?
4: Our dear friends on Friday.
2: Well, I'm glad I made it again.
3: It wouldn't be a Friday night if you didn't get through.
2: Yeah, that's true.
3: What are we playing for you tonight?
2: Well, listen to that song. It's called Broken Windows.
4: Okay.
3: You can hear the enthusiasm in his voice.
4: I'm ready to cry with you, bro.
3: Yeah. All right, now how about your shout-outs?
2: Shout-outs, I guess, to my family out in Split Lake, to Janessa, to Tracy, to Leonard, to Nancy, Kirby, to Jill Simon over there in Split Lake, to my parents, my mom out in Fox Lake, and I guess to my family here in Winnipeg, my wife. And son went to that concert tonight.
4: And, of course, we can't forget your wife and a smooch out to her, bro.
2: Yeah, I don't know, because she went to the concert and I was her.
3: She left you at home.
4: So she's
3: so
4: missing out.
3: Salty.
4: Too bad for her, then.
2: Yeah, she'll have fun next time.
3: All right, then. No smooches tonight. We'll get you next week.
2: Next week, I'll do it.
3: Okay.
2: Yeah.
4: All right.
3: Have a great night.
2: You too.

0: 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Manitoba's number one request show with Jordan Knight.
1: 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You call us anytime. You are too much fun.
0: And Davey Gott.
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1: 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Okay, we're going to head over to our Facebook page and do some shout-outs from there.
2: All right, my mono-footed friend, start us off.
1: Thanks. Top fan. Oh, there's a rising fan. I like that. Mm-hmm. Sending a shout out to my babe, Wade. Mwah, love and miss you, baby. Can't wait to see you. Love, Chris.
2: We also got here, rising fan, Eli Joe Spence, shouting out the children, Ethan, Lacey, and Nazareth, Raina Spence, including the lady I love, Tracy Snowbird. I love you. Have fun at your Bible camping trip. Oh, my father, Fraser Spence, brothers, Alex Fraser Jr., Clarence, Adam, Damien, Jarrett, my sister and her husband, Kevin and Christine Okimo, and the rest of the family and friends all over. Also to the ones listening, enjoy your weekend, and thanks to the NCI team there, Jordan St. Germain.
1: I love it. I'm part of the St. Germain family. I'm royalty.
2: What the heck?
1: And baby got. All right, baby got.
2: Whatever, Jordan St. Germain.
1: All right, we got Jay Johnson. Shout out to my friends and family and my love, Sequoia. I love you so much. And Darnell, hope to see you soon. And let's go, Blue Jays.
2: Blue Jays. Oh, we have here Abby Eastman.
1: Hey, girl. Hey.
2: Hi. Shout outs, of course, to the boyfriend, Ethan. Love you so much. To in-laws and Kevin Green. Anniversary is today. Woo. Have a blessed day. Lovely yous. Also, Dad Eastman. And big happy birthday 60th is on Sunday. Have a great day. Love you.
1: Trevor Bird giving a shout out to Billy Ranville for hooking up a brother for Country Thunder. Yeah, big shout out. And we said it on Friends on Friday, so that's even double.
2: Ooh.
1: Double the big shout out.
2: Never think he's going to have a good time. We have Catherine Med shouting out the love, Drew.
1: Pauline Kyla, shout out to my love Eric Janai, sending big smooches.
2: What the heck? Oh, that's a different Eric. Oh, that might be a...
1: Oh, you're going to start some mess. You thought that Eric and Pauline was somebody else.
2: Well, let's look.
1: Don't start no mess. Just read the shout out.

0: your name is Wes, stay out of that mess.
1: We got Riley, Brooklyn Anderson. Hello to Jordan and Davey. Shout out to you both. Also shouting out boyfriend Jared Bushy. I love you and I miss you so much. And shout out to sons Aaron and Jermaine. Can you send lots of smooches for my love? Okay, cool.
0: All right. Ronalda Campbell, happy friends on Friday. Shout out to my son Wyatt Morgan. Missing you tons. I love you.
1: We also got Deanne Flett. Big shout out to Jim and Meme King. Love you both, my friends. Everyone listening, peace.
0: Janet McNabb, shout out to Kayla Quill, who scored me floor for Motley Crue tomorrow. Love you, girl. Ooh. Some good friends out there.
1: Just deadly. Natasha Moo, shouting out everyone listening tonight. Have a good one.
0: 204-788-1055. Toll free 1-877-624-8255. Those are the numbers to call. You get through, you get on the show, you get to do your shout outs, you get to pick the songs because it's all about you.
1: Hey, so nice to have you back, my mono sapien friend.
0: Yeah. We got 6 more weeks of this.

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4: 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Hi, who's this?
5: Oh my God, it's Stacy.
4: Hello, Stacy. How you doing tonight?
5: Pretty good, and yourself?
6: Oh, just enjoying all you guys' tunes and requests.
5: Right? Me too.
4: And where are you calling from?
5: 269, baby.
4: What up, what up? Okay, so what are we playing for you?
5: I want to hear the Orange Blossom Special.
6: Oh boy, that one's a jigging one. Do you jig?
5: Heck yeah. Stop on the road and give her all I got.
4: We'd love to see that. Send a picture.
5: I will.
4: All right, so got some shout outs tonight?
5: Heck yeah. Got lots of family friends everywhere.
4: All right, go for it.
5: Okay, I'd like to say hello to my gaming staff. I was in 269. I'd like to say hello to my cousin Daryl, my brother-in-law Joey, my sister Cynthia, my mom and dad. And to you beautiful people.
6: Oh, right back at you, Fox Lake.
5: Well, right on.
4: Drive safe and happy jigging.
5: All right, happy weekend.
4: Bye. You're off with the happy jigging. Keep your calls coming in, 204-788-1055, toll-free, 1-877-624-8255. Okay, let's get to jigging.
6: That's not the number.
4: What number did I give?
6: The right one. I'm just messing.
4: It's bad enough I can't jig because I only have one leg. But now you're messing with my mind, too. It's Friends on Friday.

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2: Here we go. First hour down.
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2: I get it. Because it's that lamp with just one leg.
3: Yeah, right.
2: 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If you missed it in the beginning, I am out for another 6 weeks. 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
3: She's in kickstand mode.
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